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If we have it, we promise we will play it. If we don't have it and you hit us up now, we should be able to get it added in the library to make sure you'll still hear it today before 6 o'clock. Yeah. Let's get back to it. It's a request zone on my

0: 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Thank you, Big Pete, and thank you for listening to My Biggest Little Radio. He says that for the best Mexican food, it has to be a scary place. What? Today's comedy bit on My Biggest Little Radio. Hashtag get your laugh on.
1: What else? I'm doing pretty good on my New Year's resolution. I picked an easy one. That's what you got to do. Mine was no Chipotle. Never going to Chipotle again. I don't like it because it's too nice. It's too well lit. Everybody knows if you want good Mexican food, it's got to be a little scary. Now you got to go to Roach Coach, parked down in front of mechanic shop, midnight. That's how you get the good stuff. You gotta walk up, order fast, order scared. ¿Cómo estás? Three al pastor tacos, por favor? Get the hell away from me! I also like to check out some of their other items. You can't do that at a Chipotle. Excuse me, Canto Cuesto, this Deadpool DVD, and how much for the socks? I also brush up on my Spanish when I'm there as well. Another thing you can't do at Chipotle. Excuse me, ¿cómo se dice? Can your pit bull please stop licking me? How do you say that?
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10: All right, Big P here with a look at your traffic. We only got a couple issues, finally. It's slowing down. 395 North Instead Boulevard. Still, it's if the South Boulevard, it has more traffic on it than North Boulevard around Stead. So just be careful in those areas. And 580 South and South Meadows Parkway. 580 South. And South Meadows Parkway, expect some delays there. The one on the other side of the road is cleared up, so that's good. Roundabout here in Fernley looks amazing. It's still a little bit slow around the USA Parkway. Make sure you guys stay buckled up, right? We want you to get home safe and sound. And do not text and drive. 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

0: 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Now, it looks like I've got time for one more comedy bit. Here's comedian Sebastian Maniscalco lovingly talking about his grandfather, when times were different. It's another comedy bit on my Biggest Little Radio hashtag. Get your laugh on again.
1: Woo. Well, my grandfather was my hero. My grandfather could do anything. This guy had 7-8 different jobs. Could make you a pair of shoes overnight. What man could do that today with the, hey, how's your receivers? My grandfather just lived in the yard like a man, just no shirt. No shirt on my grandfather, just hair everywhere. Coming off his shoulders like a palm tree. Would sweat like a pig, my grandfather. He would do 8 hours of yard work. He would come back in, within his chest there were grass clippings, ants, twigs, dirt between the fat roll.
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8: All right, Big Pete here, and we've got a final look at the traffic. Only one issue right now, doing a great job driving. It's at 395 North and Stead Boulevard. 395 North and Stead Boulevard, the off-ramp. Expect some delays there. Looking at all the traffic, it's moderate. It's starting to get lighter and lighter because it's getting later and later. But the USA Parkway is backed up. It's rolling, but it's just rolling slow, as well as the spaghetti bowl. But we're going to make it. We're definitely going to make it. Make sure you guys stay buckled up. Click your ticket. Do not text and drive. And I want to thank everybody for today and listening to Jay Fierce Rodriguez. So you still got one more hour, Jay. But I'm out of here. So this is Big Pete saying later, Gator. Until tomorrow. Peace out, homie.
9: 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More of today's best mix starts right now.
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It's the last hour of my show for the day and one of my favorite parts of the show because I get to share my playlist with you all hour long. All right, I've played this song before and I probably have done a story behind it, but it's been a while since I have. It's one of my favorite songs by Olivia Rodrigo. It's called Deja Vu that she wrote with producer Dan Nigro in late August of 2020, shortly after finishing driver's license. The concept came from an idea stored in her phone's notes. In quotes, "When she's with you, do you get deja vu?" Rodrigo wanted to capture the strange, frustrating feeling of watching an ex repeat the exact same intimate routines with a new partner. I'm Olivia Rodrigo. Here's Deja Vu inside my Playhouse playlist on 101.3 FM, my biggest little radio.

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0: 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Swift stated she wrote it from a place of happiness and pride, viewing her successful life as a reward for keeping her quote-unquote side of the street clean. All right, there you have it. It's my Playhouse playlist where I'm sharing my playlist with you all hour long. You never know what to expect unless you're tuned in, and I've got more on the way, including my double whammy 80s. That's right. It's my Playhouse playlist. Thanks for listening on. Oh, my gosh. I wasn't sure if I was going to say to or on. 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

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Yeah, and I'm going to keep it going. I've got another remix of this next song, but I want you to relax. 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

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I'm your host, Jay Fierce Rodriguez, sharing my playlist with you all hour long. You never know what to expect unless you're tuned in. Here's another one of my favorites. Turn it up if you're ready to have it up loud and proud.

0: And that's it. That's all I have time for tonight. Unfortunately, it's time for me to head out the door. Go ahead, Landon. Landon, take the mic.
1: Bye.
0: Oh, you should have heard Landon over the weekend. We were singing happy birthday to my mom on the phone, and he was singing, like literally singing the whole song. I mean, it's like, he was so close to just all the words just coming right out. But yeah, thank you, Landon. Keep the tissues in the boxes. Don't shed any tears. I invite you to join me to do it again tomorrow, 2 p.m. to 7 p.m. Hump day. Woo woo. That didn't come out right. Woo woo. There we go. That sounded like, you know, when you slow down a cassette tape or reel to reel, something like that. You don't even know what that is, probably. Oh my goodness. Flashback to some old school stuff. All right. That's all I got time for. I got to go. XYZ with Eric Zachary coming up next, 7 p.m. to midnight. Make sure you're tuned in. And thank you for listening to my biggest hit radio. Until tomorrow, have a great night, a great day tomorrow. Be safe out there. Don't work so hard. Te quiero mucho. And adios. Bye.
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5: I hate people who have fear of airports. Grow up. 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I hate people who have a lack of their... 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

0: 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It's your XYZ ENT Entertainment Report, all brought to you by Eggland's Best. The Jonas Brothers are back, baby.
1: You guys.
0: Burning up.
1: I'm so excited.
2: Did they ever leave?
0: I think they did the Burning Up tour, and they're saying they're doing it again.
2: Yeah. Sure, but like Camp Rock 3 is about to drop. They're everywhere. I don't think
0: it's this tour specific.
2: Oh, got it.
0: Yeah.
2: Okay.
0: It's a tour they did many, many years ago that I don't want to say put them on the map, but like they did like a flip routine during it. It was like a really big deal.
1: Yeah,
2: this is when they were little boys, right?
1: Yeah, they were younger. This is post Camp Rock. Yeah. This is when they're and we're here and we're this boy
2: before
1: band.
2: Before Nick left.
0: Yeah. Yeah, yes, before they broke up.
1: Okay,
0: this tour specifically, not even the songs they played, there was like a lot of like choreography and like moments in the show that became a cult following.
1: Sure. Didn't they do that documentary on this tour as well? Anyway, so it's the Burning Up Tour all over again is what it's called. It's going to be 45 cities. It starts on August 20th at Madison Square Garden. They already announced those dates and they were like, we're just going to extend it. So tickets are available today pre-sale if you are interested in seeing them. I think this is going to be really fun. I wish I could go, but...
2: Now, are they... Cool. I'm glad you're singing that song really bad.
0: Who knows?
2: Are they going to do songs... Eric, shut up.
0: You said it, you're glad I was singing.
2: Yeah, because I wanted to ask, like, they're going to do, like... You know, at the Waffle House and all their newer stuff.
0: I'm sure they'll still do some stuff.
1: Yeah, but this is like a revival of that tour.
0: That tour specifically.
2: Y'all can keep that on.
1: Okay, well, I will say when I saw them when they like first came back, right? Yeah. And they did most of those songs then too.
0: Well, they didn't have a ton of new stuff yet, other than like the individual projects.
1: Which was awesome. But so it's again, 45 cities. Pre-sale is available today.
2: Are they doing anything DNCE? Cake by the Ocean?
0: I'm sure they'll still touch the Greatest Hits.
2: I need them to touch that old stuff.
0: All right, it's XYZ with Eric Zachary, your XYZ ENT Entertainment Report, all brought to you by Eggland's Best.
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1: Oh. Are you okay?
2: Yeah, it's just so funny.
3: The music coming in, yeah, that made it funny.
1: I'm just like hyperventilating.
0: It's called The Test, and it's all brought to you by Chick-fil-A. Three pop culture questions that all have to do with things we've recently talked about on the show, but more specifically are also in the news. So yeah. You have a chance playing at home. I will be honest, I definitely favored Audrey while writing these questions.
1: This is messed up.
0: I'm scared,
2: but now that's so much pressure. Like, what if I lose?
0: All right,
2: so.
0: Here we go. Question number one. Okay. Noah Kahan.
2: Okay.
0: Recently brought out Chapel Roan to perform California with him at his Pasadena Rose Bowl show for 56,000 people. That's crazy. What is Chapel Roan's real name?
2: I don't know.
3: I have no idea.
0: First name? Not Chapel.
2: I know that it's not her real name.
0: Coming down in 3, 2.
2: I'm not. Yeah.
0: Kaylee. Her name is Kaylee Rose Amstutz. Great. See why she went with Chapel Roan.
2: Okay.
0: Question number two.
2: Next.
0: Phoebe Bridgers just released her third studio album, Lost Weekend, to critical and Audrey's acclaim.
2: Okay.
0: What is Phoebe Bridgers' real name?
2: I also don't know that.
0: Really?
1: Jordan.
2: No,
1: Jordan.
2: I'm not like a stan.
3: Phoebe Bridgers.
0: Is correct. Phoebe Bridgers. Phoebe
3: go.
0: Lucille Bridgers.
2: That's hilarious.
0: Is her name. I love that Jordan got that. 1 point for Jordan. Audrey, you can come back because this question is worth 6,000 points.
2: Okay.
1: Of course it is for Audrey.
0: Question
1: for
0: number
1: Jordan,
0: three.
1: For Jordan, it's only -1 point.
0: Question number three. Julie Andrews has announced that she will not be participating in the Princess Diaries 3.
2: Yeah.
3: Diaries?
0: I typed it wrong. So I, I had dyslexia and when I wrote it,
2: okay,
0: I said Princess Diana.
1: Keep going.
2: Okay.
0: Julie Andrews isn't going to be in Princess Diaries 3.
2: Yeah.
0: What is the name of the 1964 Disney film that cemented her as a household star?
2: Jordan. Audrey.
0: Jordan.
3: The Sound of Music.
0: No.
2: No, Audrey.
3: I have no idea.
2: Audrey. Mary Poppins.
0: Mary Poppins is correct.
3: That is it.
0: Sound of Music was a really good guess, though. That was a good guess. I don't think that was Disney.
2: I don't think that was...
1: I don't think it's Disney either.
2: No.
0: Technically, her first big hit was My Fair Lady. She played Eliza Doolittle in 1956, but I think it's fair to say that Mary Poppins made her, like, the family name.
2: Yeah.
0: And the Queen of Genovia. But the queen of today's XYZ The Test...
3: So messed up,
0: ...is here. Jordan!
2: No! I got 6,000 points! I got 6,000. I don't know if you guys heard. I got 6,000 points. I got 6,000 points.
3: No, it was a question for 6,000 points.
2: And Jordan only had 2 points. Because
3: I had 1 point.
2: Actually, he only had 1 point
0: XYZ's
2: because he got the first
0: the
2: one
0: test
2: wrong, too.
0: Is all brought to you by Chick-fil-A.
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1: My

She'll be all right. 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
2: Jordan recently just got into an Uber. The only problem is it wasn't an Uber
3: at all.
2: It was just a random dude's car.
3: He just happened to be parked outside.
2: You didn't even look at your phone to check the make of the car.
3: Did none of it.
2: Check the license plate.
3: I was like, you're parked outside where I am, and the world revolves around me.
2: Jordan is the star of a movie called Him.
3: Exactly.
2: That said, other embarrassing moments you had as of late. Audrey, anything happened at your birthday when you were getting slippery?
4: No.
2: That's a funny way to say drunk.
4: No, actually, I was
2: okay,
4: really...
2: Okay, so I got a new embarrassing moment.
4: Do you know what I did do? Do you know what? This was kind of embarrassing. Okay. It wasn't like super embarrassing. It just kind of sucked more than anything else. I had a really fun birthday. I feel like I was... I wasn't too...
2: Slippery?
3: She's not on board yet.
4: But I did. I went home and I ordered... I ordered chicken tenders, right?
2: Okay.
4: And I ordered a box of chicken tenders and then an extra chicken tender as a treat for the next day.
2: Like one single chicken tender?
4: And I accidentally only ordered the one single chicken tender.
3: Oh, so you made a...
4: And so I got a call from my like Uber driver or whatever, and he was like, just to confirm, you only ordered one chicken tender.
2: You ordered,
4: right?
2: No fries, nothing
4: and
2: else?
4: No, it was just one chicken tender.
3: That's disrespectful.
4: And I was like...
2: I feel like I hate drunk women.
4: Then
2: so
4: I had
2: much.
4: To order... More chicken. I spent like $60 on chicken tenders.
2: Oh my god, man, there's a minimum.
4: Yeah. And that's wild. So, yeah. No, yeah. I can't believe they brought it to me too.
3: Yeah, I would have eaten it.
4: I
3: would have. I as the driver would have eaten it you know, off the strip.
4: Yeah, no. I mean, I guess that was kind of embarrassing.
2: I had a very like childhood parental embarrassing moment because it wasn't my parents. My aunt, who I haven't seen in a really long time, she lives in Oklahoma.
4: She was in town. Wonderful.
2: She doesn't fly a lot. She's a little nervous. I was like, I'll take you to the airport. I'll walk you through the gate. I live at the airport, basically.
3: Sure, yeah.
2: We were flying out the same day. So I'm like, let's just get through security, which, by the way, she had peasant TSA and no real ID. And I can't unrecommend that enough.
4: Eric, let's not say peasant TSA. Yeah.
2: I stand my ground.
3: Revision.
2: We finally get through security. And I'm like flustered trying to get her to her gate in time. She doesn't walk very fast. And this blonde flight attendant comes running up to give me a hug.
3: Okay.
2: And I was like, this is my dream. No, I'm kidding.
4: Eric, I'm kidding.
3: These are embarrassing stories.
2: So it was actually one of my friends who is a flight attendant, Sabrina, who you know, Jordan. And I just happened to run into her at the airport. She's not based at this airport. Yeah, just like crazy happenstance.
3: Right.
2: My aunt immediately goes, oh, you two are cute together. Mind you, my aunt met my girlfriend the night before.
3: Oh, no.
2: And she goes, did y'all used to date? And Sabrina looks at me and she goes, I don't know, Eric, did we used to date?
3: Oh, man.
2: I wouldn't call it dating. We were friends. I mean, we're friends.
3: They were situational. They were situational.
2: Listen, I like someone that has flight benefits.
3: Eric.
2: I'm sorry.
3: What part of that was embarrassing?
2: Right now.
3: What part of that
2: right
3: was
2: now
3: embarrassing?
2: Is the embarrassing part.
4: That
2: is just a flex.
4: I want to be done.
2: It's XYZ with Eric Zachary.
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0: 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More about nothing on XYZ with Eric Zachary. We just learned that the fruit orange came before the color orange.
1: Yes.
0: Like the fruit was the thing before, like, we
2: Wait,
0: named the color.
2: Wait, what's the fruit named after?
1: The name. Fruit, I mean, like, it's the fruit. Latin?
2: They were just like, yes,
1: Naranja was originally, okay. And as it dispersed over time, it Got turned it. Into orange.
2: Right.
1: In English.
0: Yep. What did they used to call orange juice, though?
1: They used to call the color orange Geolurade.
0: Oh, yeah.
1: Yeah.
0: Ah,
1: yeah.
0: I see. All right. Today, we're learning about micro dramas and, first of all, what they are.
1: Yes.
0: And then also how they're actually getting threatened by AI in real time right now.
1: Very much so. So if you don't know what a micro drama is, they are like these soap operas that happen from 60 to 90 seconds on TikTok. They're now moving over to their own platforms where you can just watch a full story in 90 second increments.
2: Uh-huh.
1: Now, you know, like I said, the most popular place would be TikTok, Instagram, wherever you can like continuously scroll. Mm-hmm. But because they're moving over to their own platforms, they can make their own rules.
2: Yeah. Right.
1: So there's been an issue in the past couple months because this is a booming industry, by the way.
0: Yeah, one of my very best friends and a good friend of Jordan's as well is an actor in LA, and he's kind of found a niche here.
1: Yeah.
0: Where he's like filming probably six projects a week, if not more.
1: Exactly.
0: And he's doing really well, but he's obviously scared because at any point they're gonna be like, okay, we're just gonna put an AI actor in there.
1: So what they're doing is taking something that was traditionally on the big major social media platforms, mm-hmm. like TikTok, like Instagram, moving it over to like a Mobo Reels, or you know, there's new ones coming out every day.
0: Yeah, they have different app names.
1: Right. Yeah, exactly. And then they will literally take the story as it's shot, mm-hmm. and then just make AI actors. If our friend, for example, has brown hair, now he's got blonde hair. Yeah. He might be a little taller. And just like swapping them out, it's the same plot.
0: They're stealing what's already being shot.
1: Exactly.
0: So there's two threats, really. One, that some of these companies may just not use actors anymore.
1: Right.
0: But B, that some of these, I said one and B, but the other one is that these other companies are just literally ripping things that were filmed.
2: Yeah,
1: exactly.
2: Right. That's
0: basically
2: crazy.
0: Animating them,
1: and
0: essentially.
1: Then, yeah, animating them and then saying, well, this platform is only AI micro dramas. Yeah. Well, it's like, okay, you stole that from, like, that's all my words.
0: There's
1: like
0: a real gray area here because a lot of these, I'm not generalizing, like a lot of them are Chinese-based companies.
1: Yeah.
0: So they're not following the same, like, identity and IP rules.
1: Sure.
0: So like our friend, they'll just use his identity basically. They'll train it based off of him and then they can just start creating their own. And no one's going to be able to stop them because they're not based in the US.
1: Right. Yeah, no, they've got different IP rules from country to country.
2: So
1: yeah,
2: crazy. So
0: that's pretty scary. Micro dramas and AI, they're not mixing well.
1: Nope.
0: XYZ with their exactly. 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
1: Okay.
0: I'm sorry. It's just very
2: so
0: funny.
2: Stupid.
0: I appreciate Eggland's Best sponsoring it, but Eric.
1: Okay, so what is this about?
2: Jordan. Audrey is just like not with you today whatsoever.
0: Is she ever, Jordan?
2: I mean,
0: she's so honest.
2: Never mind. Anyway, Spotify has just announced playlist notes. This is going on as of this week. They rolled this out yesterday. Basically, you can learn more about the editors on the playlist of Spotify, big or small.
0: Cool.
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0: alt pop,
2: country
0: funk.
2: So you got your, all the songs that are on there whenever, if they update weekly, daily, whatever. Mm-hmm. And then the editor of that playlist can be like, hey, I chose this because, it reminded me of a time in high school or something.
0: Sure.
2: And, as of right now, it's on the, all the big ones like New Music Friday, Hot Country, Rap Caviar.
0: Anyone that has like a dedicated Spotify employee is the curator.
2: Exactly. And then, as this goes on, it'll roll out to everyone's playlist, but it gives you an added layer, almost kind of like bring another level of social media to Spotify,
0: because
2: you now get to learn about the people who are making these playlists.
0: I do think it's very cool. I also kind of feel like it's just Spotify trying to reinvent Tumblr.
2: They're just
0: putting music blogs on their platform.
2: Yeah.
0: But it's cool. I know a lot of people that actually work, whether it's Spotify or other major streamers, as like curators for playlists.
2: Sure.
0: They take that very seriously.
2: Oh, no. I mean, I would too.
0: So it's kind of cool to hear their thought process.
2: Yeah. I've got a playlist of my own where I'm like, you know what? If I sent this to you, means I love you. I don't know. There's I see all the positives to it. I just think it's another level of social media. People are going to be like, I could, this playlist sucks. And now I have added ammo,
0: So XYZ with their Zachary, your tech tidbit. 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It's all brought to you by Eggland's Best.
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0: It's XYZ with Eric Zachary on 101.3 FM, my biggest little radio. The Jonas Brothers are burning up all over again. That is the name of the revival tour that they originally announced as a residency at MSG, Madison Square Garden, but now they're actually making a full tour.
1: Wow.
0: And this is a big deal because it's like, it was like a cult following tour, right? It was very specific, like choreography and staging and whatnot. I think the fans are really excited, before they broke up, by the way, really excited to see if they replicate that and to like what degree.
1: Okay.
0: They had like a whole flip acrobatic routine in the middle of it.
1: I don't want to see any of that.
0: I want to see. I want to see Nick and Joe go for it.
1: No.
2: Acrobatic?
0: I want to see them try to flip again. Yeah.
1: Yeah. No. Keep the strings at home. Leave that to Pink. I want the new stuff. I don't need any old Jonas Brothers.
0: It wasn't like they were flying through the air. Like they were doing like off the ground flips.
1: Oh, like they themselves.
0: Yeah. Like tumbling. Okay. Yeah.
1: They were tumbling. Damn. Yeah, keep the tumbling at the crib.
0: Jonas Brothers burning up tour all over again. That is the official name kicking off in October.

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1: Audrey just alerted us that she wants to be able to stand up when she pees.
2: Yeah, that's beside the point.
1: Okay. I didn't even know that was a thing. Apparently, it's like a fuddle. So
0: okay, get on with
2: moving
0: it.
2: Moving on.
1: You have a question
2: for
1: men.
2: I have a question for you guys about... I feel like this is a question for all... Maybe this is a question less for men and for all, like, ex-boyfriends, right?
0: Oh, okay.
1: We're not your ex-boyfriends, just to clarify.
2: No. Okay. No, certainly not.
1: I don't know why that no hurt.
2: But yeah. Here's my question, okay. Right? It was recently my birthday, last Friday, mm-hmm. and I had, like, 4 separate exes say happy birthday to me.
0: Oh, okay.
2: Which is fine, but here's the thing. Here's my confusion, and here's
1: answer.
2: Why I think this is so weird,
1: yeah.
2: is because I don't hear from them all year. Mm-hmm. Some of them, years, sure. I don't hear from them. And it's not, oh my God, happy birthday, Audrey. Hope you're doing well. Perfectly acceptable. Happy birthday. Hope you had a great day. Perfectly acceptable.
1: Right.
2: It's always every single time. Happy birthday, Audrey. Nothing
1: you
2: else.
1: You want to answer this, Jordan, or me?
0: Yeah, I got this. This is all real, right. real simple. This isn't, I don't think, a man question, or it could be. It's an unhealed question,
1: though. It's a toxic ex question.
0: Yeah, yeah, exactly.
2: But I feel like this is
1: girls
2: not...
1: do this, too, just to be clear. This is not just
0: a
1: man thing.
0: Yeah, yeah, yeah.
2: Well, I feel like maybe my friends just don't do this. Like, if they're going to be toxic and weird, they're going to be, like, blowing somebody up. Or they're going to be, like, dropping in from...
1: I promise you.
2: What is it about birthdays is my question.
0: Because it's the only acceptable day that I can get away with texting somebody I shouldn't be texting them.
1: Without
0: consequence.
1: And I also promise you, when you say none of my friends do this, that just means they're not telling you. I'm not going to make any assumptions.
2: No.
1: I think that if you've ever had a friend that is a little unhealed or not over someone, they're not going to tell you if they text their ex happy birthday, because that is the day they do that.
2: It's less about the happy birthday. The happy birthday is fine.
1: No,
2: if you want to say
1: Audrey,
2: happy birthday, that's great. It's the way that it's done.
1: Because they're trying to start
0: a
1: conversation.
0: They want to start a conversation with you.
1: They're not. If they say, I hope you're doing well, then there's a sign off there. And you have to do is like it.
2: Happy birthday, Audrey. How are you doing?
0: No. Right, but see that.
1: Because
0: that,
1: then if they get caught or you say like, hey, why are you texting me?
2: That's so loserly.
0: That's exactly what
1: I've had
0: is.
1: So many girls, like exes in my past.
0: He's so cool.
1: And I mean so many.
0: So cool.
1: Hundreds.
3: All of my exes text me on my birthday.
1: I didn't mean it like that. Also, I would think it's definitely worse, but I know people that use a Christmas for this too.
0: Yeah, exactly.
2: Well, honestly, I would like prefer a holiday, I guess. I mean, come on.
0: Don't let them know that, because now they're going to do
1: it
0: on a holiday.
1: If your ex is texting you on your birthday, they're trying to do two things. One, get a hold of you. And two, subtly say, I still care about you. I remember when your birthday is.
2: I feel like it's not I care about you. I feel like it's trying to regain access to my life, which you cannot have.
0: It's masked as they care.
2: Oh, yeah.
1: They're using that as the door.
0: Yeah. Everybody knows when Christmas is, right? That's why it's not as important as remembering your specific birthday.
2: Sure.
0: So it's masked as caring when it's like, oh, I just want to get back in her life.
1: Right.
2: Well, yeah, I knew that.
1: It's a conversation starter.
0: Exactly.
2: You guys suck. Stay away.
1: The girls do it too.
0: Stamped by Audrey.
1: All right, it's XYZ with Eric Zachary.
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0: 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It's your XYZ ENT Entertainment Report, all brought to you by Eggland's Best. The Jonas Brothers are back, baby.
1: You guys.
0: Burning up.
1: I'm so excited.
2: Did they ever leave?
0: I think they did the Burning Up tour, and they're saying they're doing it again.
2: Yeah. Sure, but like Camp Rock 3 is about to drop. They're everywhere. I don't think
0: it's this tour specific.
2: Oh, got it.
0: Yeah. Okay. It's a tour they did many, many years ago that I don't want to say put them on the map, but like they did like a flip routine during it. It was like a really big deal.
1: Yeah, this is
2: when they were little boys, right?
1: Yeah, they were younger. This is like this is post Camp Rock. This is when they're like, and we're here and we're this boy band.
2: Before Nick left.
0: Yeah. Yeah,
1: yes,
0: before they broke up.
1: Okay,
0: this tour specifically, not even the songs they played, there was like a lot of like choreography and like moments in the show that became like a cult following.
1: Sure. Didn't they do that documentary on this tour as well? Anyway, so it's the Burning Up tour all over again is what it's called. It's going to be 45 cities. It starts on August 20th at Madison Square Garden. They already announced those dates and they were like, we're just going to extend it. So tickets are available today pre-sale if you are interested in seeing them. I think this is going to be really fun. I wish I could go, but...
2: Now, are they... I'm glad you're singing that song really bad.
3: Who knows?
2: Are they going to do songs... Eric, shut up.
0: You said it, you're glad I was singing.
2: Yeah, because I wanted to ask, like, they're going to do, like... You know, at the Waffle House and all their newer stuff.
0: I'm sure they'll still do some stuff.
1: Yeah, but this is like a revival of that tour.
0: That tour specifically.
2: Y'all can keep that on. Right.
1: Okay, well, I will say when I saw them when they like first came back, right? Yeah. And they did, honestly, they did most of those songs then too.
0: Well, they didn't have a ton of new stuff yet, other than like the individual projects.
1: Which was awesome. But so it's again, 45 cities. Pre-sale is available today.
2: Are they doing anything DNCE? Cake by the Ocean?
0: I'm sure they'll still touch the greatest hits.
2: I need them to touch that and not that old stuff.
0: All right,
2: stuff.
0: It's XYZ with Eric Zachary, your XYZ ENT Entertainment Report, all brought to you by Eggland's Best.
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1: Jordan recently just got into an Uber. The only problem is it wasn't an Uber
2: at all.
1: It was just a random dude's car.
2: He just happened to be parked outside.
1: You didn't even look at your phone to check the make of the car.
2: Did none of it.
1: Check the license plate.
2: I was like, you're parked outside where I am, and the world revolves around me.
1: Jordan is the star of a movie called Him.
2: Exactly.
1: That said, other embarrassing moments you had as of late. Audrey, anything happened at your birthday when you were getting slippery?
3: No.
1: That's a funny way to say drunk.
3: No, actually, I was
1: okay,
3: really...
1: Okay, so I got a new embarrassing moment.
3: Do you know what I did do? Do you know what? This was kind of embarrassing. Okay. It wasn't like super embarrassing. It just kind of sucked more than anything else. I had a really fun birthday. I feel like I wasn't too bad.
1: Slippery.
2: She's not on board yet.
3: But I did. I went home and I ordered... chicken tenders, right?
1: Okay.
3: And I ordered a box of chicken tenders and then an extra chicken tender as a treat for the next day.
1: Like one single chicken tender?
3: And I accidentally only ordered the one single chicken tender.
2: Oh, so you made
3: so I got a call from my like Uber driver or whatever, and he was like, just to confirm, you only ordered one chicken tender,
1: right? You ordered,
3: right?
1: Like, no fries, nothing
3: and
1: else?
3: No, it was just one chicken tender.
2: That's disrespectful.
3: And I was like...
1: I feel like I hate drunk women.
3: Then
1: so
3: I had
1: much.
3: To order more chicken. I spent like $60 on chicken tenders.
1: Oh my God,
3: ma'am,
1: there's a minimum.
2: Yeah.
3: And that's wild. So, yeah. I can't believe they brought it to me, too.
2: That's great. I would have eaten it.
3: I
2: would have... No, like, I as the driver would have eaten it you know, off the strip.
3: Yeah, no. I mean, I guess that was kind of embarrassing.
1: I had a very, like... childhood parental embarrassing moment because it wasn't my parents. My aunt, who I haven't seen in a really long time, she lives in Oklahoma. She was in town.
3: Wonderful.
1: She doesn't fly a lot. She's a little nervous. I was like, I'll take you to the airport. I'll walk you through the gate. I live at the airport, basically.
2: Sure, yeah.
1: We were flying out the same day. So I'm like, let's just get through security, which, by the way, she had peasant TSA and no real ID. And I can't unrecommend that enough.
3: Eric, let's not say peasant TSA.
1: I stand my ground.
2: Revision.
1: We finally get through security and I'm like flustered trying to get her to her gate in time. She doesn't walk very fast. And this blonde flight attendant comes running up to give me a hug.
2: Okay.
1: And I was like, this is my dream. No, I'm kidding.
2: Eric, I'm kidding. These are embarrassing stories.
1: So it was actually one of my friends who is a flight attendant, Sabrina, who you know, Jordan. And I just happened to run into her at the airport. She's not based at this airport, crazy happenstance.
2: Right.
1: My aunt immediately goes, oh, you two are cute together. Mind you, my aunt met my girlfriend the night before.
2: Oh, no.
1: And she goes, did y'all used to date? And Sabrina looks at me and she goes, I don't know, Eric, did we used to date?
2: Oh, man.
1: I wouldn't call it dating. We were friends. I mean, we're friends.
2: They were situational.
3: Ew.
2: They were situational.
1: Listen, I like someone that has flight benefits.
2: Eric.
1: Sorry.
2: This was what part of that was embarrassing?
1: Right now.
2: What part of that
1: right
2: was embarrassing?
1: Right now is the embarrassing part.
2: That was just a flex.
3: I want to be done.
1: X, Y, Z with Eric Zachary.
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1: Oh. Are you okay?
2: Yeah, it's just so funny.
3: The music coming in, yeah, that made it funny.
1: I'm just like hyperventilating.
0: It's called The Test, and it's all brought to you by Chick-fil-A. Three pop culture questions that all have to do with things we've recently talked about on the show, but more specifically are also in the news. So you have a chance playing at home. I will be honest, I definitely favored Audrey while writing these questions.
1: This is messed up.
0: I'm scared,
2: but now that's so much pressure. Like, what if I lose?
0: All right, here we go. Question number one. Okay. Noah Kahan recently brought out Chapel Roan to perform California with him at his Pasadena Rose Bowl show for 56,000 people. That's crazy. What is Chapel Roan's real name?
2: I don't know.
3: I have no idea.
0: First name? Not Chapel.
2: I know that it's not her real name.
0: Coming down in 3, 2.
2: I'm not. Yeah.
0: Kaylee. Her name is Kaylee Rose Amstutz. Great. Let's see why she went with Chapel Roan.
2: Okay.
0: Question number two.
2: Next.
0: Phoebe Bridgers just released her third studio album, Lost Weekend, to critical and Audrey's acclaim.
2: Okay.
0: What is Phoebe Bridgers' real name?
2: I also don't know that.
0: Really?
1: Jordan.
2: No,
1: Jordan.
2: I'm not like a stan.
3: Phoebe Bridgers.
0: Is correct. Phoebe Bridgers. Phoebe Lucille Bridgers.
2: That's hilarious.
0: Is her name. I love that Jordan got that. 1 point for Jordan. Audrey, you can come back because this question is worth 6,000 points.
2: Okay.
1: Of course it is for Audrey.
0: Question
1: for
0: number
1: Jordan,
0: three.
1: For Jordan, it's only -1 point.
0: Question number three. Julie Andrews has announced that she will not be participating in the Princess Diaries 3.
3: Diaries?
0: I typed it wrong. I had dyslexia and when I wrote it, I said Princess Diana.
1: Keep going. Okay.
0: Julie Andrews isn't going to be in Princess Diaries 3.
2: Yeah.
0: What is the name of the 1964 Disney film that cemented her as a household star?
2: Jordan. Audrey.
0: Jordan.
3: The Sound of Music.
0: No.
2: No, Audrey.
3: I have no idea.
2: Audrey. Mary Poppins.
0: Mary Poppins is correct.
3: That is it.
0: Sound of Music was a really good guess, though. That was a good guess. I don't think that was Disney.
2: I don't think that was
1: I don't think it's Disney either.
2: No.
0: Technically, her first big hit was My Fair Lady. She played Eliza Doolittle in 1956, but I think it's fair to say that Mary Poppins made her like the family name.
2: Yeah.
0: And the Queen of Genovia. But the queen of today's XYZ The Test.
3: So messed up.
0: Is Jordan!
2: No! I got 6,000 points! I got 6,000. I don't know if you guys heard. I got 6,000 points. I got 6,000 points.
3: No, it was a question for 6,000 points.
2: And Jordan only had 2 points. He only had 1 point because he got the first one wrong, too.
0: Is all brought to you by Chick-fil-A.
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0: That's it for us today on XYZ with Eric Zachary. Audrey, you kind of revealed a little bit about yourself earlier in the show that I didn't know, that you dated a meteorologist.
1: Yeah.
0: Like on TV, like he was a weather guy?
1: No, he was just, well, he was a weather guy. Like he was like a weather guy.
0: You know what I mean. Like, not.
1: But he wasn't like on
2: a guy
1: team.
2: That does weather, not
0: you mean
2: a weather
0: he
2: guy.
0: He studied meteorology. He's not a meteorologist to me, is someone on TV pointing at a green screen.
1: Yeah, it means both.
0: I know.
1: It means both. So he was, but yeah, he was an environment. He worked as an environmental scientist.
0: Okay. Oh, so yeah. He was a poor meteorologist.
1: Yeah.
0: He didn't get TV money. He got government money.
1: Yes.
2: Okay.
1: Yeah. But yeah, he was his specialty was clouds, and that is not a joke.
2: Now what perks come with that? Because like there are perks, like you date Eric, for example, you could probably get into a concert for free.
1: Yeah. Right.
2: What are the
0: perks of dating a meteorologist? Yeah. Did he know? Like, was he actually good at predicting the weather?
1: No. Damn. It was, well, I mean, he like could code, which
2: he
1: was
2: could code.
1: Yeah.
2: So there were,
1: because he had to like run some, basically his, I guess it's published now, so it's probably fine. He had to like run simulations on like what might happen if a natural disaster hit a certain area.
0: Oh, he's doing like government. So he's the role in like Day After Tomorrow when the scientist is like, I'm warning you of a hurricane, right, and everyone's like, shut up, dork.
1: Yeah,
0: and then
1: but
0: it
1: like,
0: happens.
1: Don't put our lives in this man's hands.
2: Okay, got you. I was thinking like, oh, hey, in 11 days we should go to the beach because I know it'll be really sunny. That never happened.
1: No.
0: You can't look beyond 10 days, Jordan. Right. Everyone knows that. All right. That's it for us. We'll see you tomorrow on XYZ with Eric Zachary. Audrey, say bye.
1: Bye.
0: Jordan, say bye.
2: Adios.
0: I hope that your Band-Aid feels better soon, buddy.
2: It's not, the Band-Aid doesn't hurt.
0: Well, I'm about to rip it off, so.
2: Oh.
0: XYZ. We'll see you later.
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3: I hate people who have fear of airports. Grow up. Grow up. Grow up. I hate people who have a lack of their... I can keep going.
4: Do you have something, Audrey?
3: I'm not done. I hate people who interrupt me.
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4: 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I maced myself at summer camp.
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5: Okay, yeah. Scrooge, yeah. Grumpy man. Yes. Then there's Tiny Tim, little sad boy.
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5: 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Because he's like, oh, Christmas.
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0: today. Let's get the show underway. It is Hey Morton. I'm your host, Rick Morton. There's Adina.
1: Hey Morton.
0: There's D-Rock.
2: Hey Morton.
0: As we kick off the show, Adina, you're a big fan of this ship. What is it?
1: Titanic.
0: Of course it is.
2: Mm.
0: Well, it turns out there's a family farm in England where there's a Titanic themed ride.
1: Oh my God.
0: And people are getting offended by it.
2: Oh no.
0: I'll explain why. You're going to be like, oh yeah, maybe not. Next here on Hey Morton.
1: Gen Z always thinks they've invented something, and now they have turned a regular word into a new slang term. Oh. And honestly, I think they nailed it. This is a good one. I'll share it with you next.
2: And Will I Am from the Black Eyed Peas is still fighting the good fight against AI. What is he up to next? We'll play it for you next, right here.
0: He sounds like AI. That's a problem. Yeah.

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0: sweet.
1: Well, it's a brand new day. Let's get the show underway. It is Hey Morton. I'm your host, Rick Morton. There's Adina.
2: Hey Morton.
1: There's D-Rock.
3: Hey Morton.
1: I want to start the show with kind of a weird update today. There is a manager of a family farm in England. This is one of those places, it's like we would call it a pumpkin patch, where you go and there's tractor rides and caramel apples and cider and little petting zoo, right? And you go pick a pumpkin, and but they've got some rides and stuff too, right?
3: Okay.
1: Well, he's getting backlash because there's a giant slide. You go up the stairs of the slide and then you slide down. He has built a facade around the slide to make it themed. And it is a giant Titanic.
2: Oh.
3: Okay.
1: Yes. Basically, it is a boat that will tip up. You get on the back of the boat, and then it tips up, and you slide down it. People are like, that is in such bad taste.
3: Is that still too soon?
1: Apparently, it's too soon. Now, the size of this boat is about the size of a giant tour bus.
3: Okay.
1: So it's really big. And it looks like a pretty legitimate Titanic. It says Titanic on the side. And you basically you walk up and you get a wristband that says boarding pass for Titanic, entitles you to three wrecks.
3: Oh my, three wrecks?
2: He really went
1: for it. And then it leans up and all it's got. So basically the inside of it's just a big flat surface. And all the kids at the top just slide down this big slippery surface out the bottom of it. Like, he's like, the woke police are coming for me.
3: Are they like,
2: I'm kind of jealous. I can't be on it. I'm not going to lie.
1: I know, right?
3: Do they make you scream iceberg at the top or like, I'm coming,
1: oh my gosh,
3: I'm coming, Rosa.
1: Parents are saying, so odd to have a children's ride themed about one of the worst tragedies in history. I mean, they're saying like it would be like having a spiral slide that's the Twin Towers or other historical tragedies. Like, oh my gosh, yes. He said, we got some criticism at first, and we did change the name. Then we got more people telling us not to give in to it, so we changed it back.
3: Changed it back.
1: Because we get 500 people a day using it. So I think it's only offended a handful of people. To be honest, I would get on
3: it. In real life, they did a sorry, not sorry.
1: Yeah, that's exactly it. And I'm going to show you. I'll show you. We'll post this on @HeyMorton on Instagram.
3: Oh, dude. That's
1: but
3: just crazy.
1: When you see it.
2: It's like the real Titanic.
1: Yes.
2: Yeah. You did a great job constructing it.
1: You actually did a good job of making it look like legit. When you see it, you're like, oh my gosh. Go to @HeyMorton on Instagram and look right now. You'll see the pictures of this Titanic.
2: Wow.
3: Oh, all aboard.
1: All aboard. If anybody gets hurt on it, they're like, that's my second wreck today.
3: Yeah. Yeah. I got one more.
1: Yeah. Like, you know what? Screw it. We're going for it. Yeah. Three wrecks. I paid for the three wreck package. Oh my gosh.
2: Gen Z loves to pretty much try and reinvent everything that's already existing, including new terms. Well, they've turned a regular word now into an insult. The word polyester, when describing a piece of clothing, mm-hmm. you know, is now slang, and it's an insult because now polyester means you're cheap, you're fake, you're tacky, you're basically plastic. So if someone references, oh, that lifestyle is polyester, or you look polyester, or that thing is polyester, they're not talking about the material. You look cheap.
1: Dude, hip thrift stores have got to be like, slow down with that.
3: Yeah, yeah. We have a whole rack back here.
1: Now, hold on.
3: Trying to clear out.
1: Wait a minute.
2: Yikes.
1: Yeah. Wow.
2: Which I do appreciate it. I kind of like that.
1: Yeah, it's not bad. It nails it. You're right. It does nail it, doesn't it? Oh, you're so polyester. Can I use it now? That's a cool thing. All right, I'm using it.
3: All right. Super producer and pop star Will.i.am from the Black Eyed Peas is always into technology, right? And, you know, his beef with AI has been, he's kind of spearheaded his beef with AI, and everybody's jumped on that train. Well, now he has a new idea on trying to help people differentiate AI from real music. Check this out.
4: Right now, AI music and AI video shares the same MP3, MP4 file as humans. That ain't right. It takes AI seconds to make something, and it's valued the same. Why is that? Why should that? Why should an MP3 that an AI made be valued the same fraction of a penny than somebody's song that took them weeks and weeks and weeks and weeks and months? But how can you validate human sweat to make something? That means we need a lived experience file. Like, drummers are gonna drum with the freaking watch, and they're gonna have biometrics Okay. That is connected to the location and time and perspiration.
1: Okay, I'm wearing out on this.
3: Dude, he talks like a robot, too.
1: He does.
4: We need something that differentiates it from the other stuff.
1: And then he stopped and ate a microwave burrito with no irony.
0: Like, wait a minute.
1: Didn't that help you heat up molecules faster? Well, I don't know.
2: Yeah, I don't care that Travis Barker drummed in his garage for 3 hours at night and that's how I got the song versus something else. Like, I'm not going to care. Well,
3: his beef is basically Travis Barker could drum a song, right? But AI could do it in 3 seconds. And yeah, it's his work versus this thing. And now we're both even? We're both equal?
1: Yeah, they are.
2: Yeah.
1: Yeah, technology caught up to music and now it's equal to music. I will say this. There are recordings of music that they had, and there's a guy that has a channel on YouTube. He goes, this is the original. Like, give me an old band from the 70s, like really old.
3: Like, I will say, I don't know, Earth, Wind & Fire or Aerosmith.
1: Okay. Aerosmith, yeah. Right? They took the Aerosmith song, and they put it in this computer program that makes all of the beats match perfectly. It crisps it up because some of the times the drummer's a little bit behind, the guitarist is a little bit ahead, and they weren't all in tune exactly on the same tempo. Mm-hmm. When it cleaned it up, it made it a much worse song. You hear it, and they're like, this is a sanitized version of Aerosmith's Walk This Way, and all of the uniqueness of the not perfection, right, all of the imperfections being gone, made it sound really... It's a difference between a table made out of wood and one made out of perfect plastic. You need imperfections for things to really connect with you.
3: Yeah.
1: And I think in the future, that's where the actual value will be, in having organic, natural imperfection over something that's perfect and shiny and smooth. And
3: I mean, yeah.
1: Yeah. But the fact that it can be made real quick, it's like, dude, you're microwaving food. It's different now. Okay, guess what? Your butter wasn't turned by hand. It's a different world. Do you take a old washboard and go out to the creek to wash your clothes? No. It's technology makes things faster, more convenient. And now that's music too. I'm sorry it got you, but you know, he was the guy that used to wear a big metal plate on his head, right?
3: Right, yeah.
1: Yeah, so it might be that meant.
3: Well, at least he posted the evidence, so he's
5: done. Yeah. And now it's time for your Fernley Community Minute. On Wednesday, August 19th at 6 p.m., at Precious Paw Society of Nevada is having their bingo fundraiser at McCoffer's Brew Co. here in Fernley. Please join them for the Silver Spike Rail Completion Event, celebrating a milestone connecting a future on Thursday, August 20th. Social networking begins at 9 a.m. and the event concludes at 11 a.m. at Victory Logistics District Rail Spur in Fernley, Nevada. At the Fernley Branch Library, there's Family Board Games Lego Time every Wednesday from 4 p.m. to 5:30 p.m. This Friday is Story Time for Babies to Age 5 are Welcome from 10:30 a.m. to 11:30 a.m. And this Friday is Bilingual. Family Craft is also on the third Friday of the month from 1 to 4 p.m. All ages are welcome. Fern Stock happening this Saturday, August 22nd from 4 p.m. to 7 p.m. We'll also have a free public concert from 7 to 10 p.m. Located at 695 East Main Street here in Fernley. The Community Minute is brought to you by the Fernley Chamber of Commerce. Meetings will be held at the Fernley Community Resource and Response Center, 695 East Main Street here in Fernley. The meetings are every Tuesday morning. Doors open at 7 a.m. The meeting begins at 7:30 a.m.
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1: Ooh, what's coming up next in the Daily Dirt?
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1: 7-Eleven's got to be 7-Eleven, right? 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Doesn't he?
3: Yeah. Right.
1: You want to talk keto? 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
2: You're going to find out next in the Daily Dirt.
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0: Travis Barker just revealed what store he used to work at and how that's now become a full circle moment. It's interesting. You're going to hear it in just a minute. But first, you know, Meghan Trainor is the same woman who has two toilets next to each other so she and her husband can take bathroom breaks together.
1: Awkward.
0: And she's also now found a pretty funny and strange way to deal with her five-year-old son Riley's separation anxiety. She's been very open about this on social media, and she said, well, she had a stuffed doll made that looks exactly like her. She says that Riley had already been pretending that some of his stuffed animals were his mom, I guess, whenever she wasn't around. So she said, I told him, I'll make a mama. I'll make a stuffy that looks just like mama. And it works. He kisses it. He hugs it. She's even got my thin hair.
2: Oh, he sets it on the toilet right next to his daddy doll.
1: And they hold hands.
2: Yeah.
1: High five each other.
2: Yikes. Oh, well, that's cute. You know what? That separation anxiety is a real thing.
0: Yeah.
2: And then they get over it. And you're like, no, you don't care I'm leaving? Okay.
1: Okay.
2: You used to run and hug. Now you're like, later. Dang. Take me back.
0: Travis Barker revealed in a new video posted to social media that he worked at a store we all shop at. And then now that has become a full circle moment. Here is why.
3: When I was 18, I worked at Target. I worked in the garden center, and my day consisted of making sure the plants were all watered, cut Christmas trees. I didn't really have huge expectations, just to play music and survive. As I started touring, I was always trying to find a clean gummy that was plant-based. It just didn't exist at the time. We created three products that optimize focus, performance, and sleep. Barker Wellness would typically be at a health store, but being at Target makes it easily accessible for everybody. This is a full circle moment.
2: Hey, I just got to ask you, how much did you get paid for just playing his commercial right now?
0: Basically.
2: You just cut out the middle part. I had to get the whole ad.
0: He wanted this whole story. I mean, listen, this has all the likings of a Kris Jenner's fingertips all over it. Like, this is exactly what she has done with her own daughter's products or anything else, you know? And I just find it funny that Travis Barker's leaning into it. Like, he's like, yeah, that's a good idea. Let's do a moneymaker for my wellness brand.
1: I mean, he's in the Kardashian verse.
2: Everybody. First of all, you know what? You know why he's doing that? He's doing it because you can't sell alcohol anymore.
1: Right.
2: And all the celebrities that had their vodkas or the whiskeys, yeah. Like, hey, you're late. No one's drinking anymore. So good on that. He's like, all right, well, what's the next room? How about this? How about a chewable?
0: Yeah, he saw his wife do it. He's like, oh, I'll slap my name on
1: supplements,
0: it.
1: Supplements, let's go.
2: Yep, that's where it's at. Probably going to make a fortune,
1: yeah,
2: right?
1: Probably. Yeah, probably.
4: Listen to this. I read that some Waffle House locations are now selling tacos. I like it. Now when people are drunk at 2 a.m., instead of throwing punches, they'll be slapping each other with tortillas.
0: I'm Medina, Ani Morton, and that's your Daily Dirt.

No matter what you want to know, we answer your questions on the air in front of everybody and on the internet too, like everywhere. Oh my gosh. It's Hey Morton. Just hit us up in the DMs at Hey Morton.

0: one specific human trait like a woman could have, what would you like in a woman?
1: Kind and
2: no matter what you want to know, our answers are public and open to everyone. So ask your question and put us to the test in our DMs at Hey Morton.
3: Sam asked Hey Morton, you're preparing for Armageddon, but only allowed to bring 3 canned food items. So what are you going to bring?
2: Okay.
4: I think I got this.
2: What do you think?
4: Okay. Well, the first one isn't canned, but I would say Twinkies. Okay. Follow me on this.
3: All right.
4: Twinkies. Okay. Chicken noodle soup and oatmeal.
2: Oh, okay.
4: Yeah, totally. Totally. That would have to be Twinkies. They'll survive any apocalypse.
3: But how are you bringing oatmeal?
4: In a can. You can get them in a can.
3: Oh.
4: And all you need is water. And if you got a fire, you can boil the water. Boom, you got oatmeal right there. Instant oatmeal. And then you need some kind of like protein, but also a little salt. So obviously the chicken noodle soup, the canned soup.
2: See, I'm going to say Spam, and here's why.
4: Okay.
2: Spam is one of them because I feel like the runoff from that, you could use as salt to flavor other stuff.
4: You could, yeah.
2: True. So I'm going to go with that. 2, I'm going to say canned pineapple because you do need something to keep you from getting scurvy or gum disease.
4: True.
2: And that acidic pineapple would last a long time.
4: Yeah.
2: So canned pineapple, why do you say ooh?
3: I just didn't, I don't know if I could, okay, yeah. Or, no, that makes sense.
4: We got to prepare for hazards.
2: Gum disease, yeah. And then the last thing is chili. Because I feel like I could get a 55-gallon can of chili.
4: Some Hormel.
3: Yes. Yes. Okay.
2: And it would last, and I ate that all through college, so I know how to make it last. It lasts a lot longer than you think.
4: It'll stretch.
2: Yeah.
3: Both of you have like a sweet or something sweet in yours. I don't. Mine is canned carrots. I can't live my life without a carrot. So,
2: okay.
3: And canned carrots, I was going to say bush, but the brown sugar beans. Just like the beans, not the chili.
4: Baked beans, yeah.
3: Baked beans, yeah. And tuna. Canned tuna.
2: Yeah, it's pretty good, although it lasts a long time.
3: Tuna,
2: but,
3: you know,
2: yeah.
3: Like one of those. That's what I would have. And all three actually go
2: together.
3: In
2: water or oil?
3: Water. I know I should probably pick the oil because it's probably, but I can't do the oil.
2: Well, you'll die first. You're just not meant.
3: I've got protein. I have, actually beans are a protein too. But
2: and
3: you know,
2: a fiber, yeah,
3: and
2: that's
3: a fiber,
2: good.
3: And my carrots, I'll have really great vision.
2: Yeah, you'll be able to see your gum disease real easy. I can see clearly now the end is near. All right, fair enough. We won't be raiding each other's pantry.
4: No.
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7: We got the words, and hopefully you've got the answers. 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Our game is called Guess Words, and you can say pass if you get stumped. Adrian's up first. Good morning, Adrian. How are you?
14: Fine. How about you?
7: Really good. So here's what we're going to do. We're going to have you play with D-Rock or Adina. Who would you like to play with?
14: D-Rock.
7: All right. 30 seconds on the clock. Say pass if you get stumped. On your marks, get set, go.
15: After taking a shower, you dry off with a...
14: towel.
15: Yes. If your flight is running late, that means you have a slight what?
14: Delayed.
15: Yes. If you want ice cream, you can get it a scoop in a bowl or one scoop on a...
14: cone.
15: Yes, you see things with your what? They're in your face.
14: Eye.
15: You use this tool, a hammer, to hit what into a wall?
14: A nail.
15: Yes,
14: nail.
15: This insect nail. Can sting you. It also makes a hive for honey.
14: Pass.
7: This insect makes honey. Do you know the insect that makes honey?
14: Yeah, bees.
7: That's there it. Bees the one. They're in the trap. I don't know
14: sorry,
7: if you knew that.
14: Everything. That's it.
15: Okay,
14: pass.
15: No, you're good, man.
7: Hey, pass is good. The buzzer had sounded right when you said pass. That's why I went back to that clue. D-Rock said they sting you and they make honey. And they're like, well, bees. I knew you knew that one.
16: Yeah.
7: I just knew. And if you didn't, it would have been really funny. You're like, I don't know. Salamander? What is it? Like, I don't know.
15: Good call, though, man. Like, when in doubt, pass.
7: Yep. That's really the best strategy. If you don't know it, don't waste time hanging around a clue you don't know.
15: All good, yeah.
7: Yeah, good. So today, you were able to get 5.
15: Not bad.
7: That's a decent score. Hold on to that. Believe it or not, Adrian. Adri is ready to play.
15: Imagine
7: so,
15: that.
7: stay right where you are. Might be a tie game. Let's see how this goes. Adri, good morning.
17: Good morning. How are you?
7: It's great to hear from you. Adri is one of our OG family members here on Hey Morton. And, well, today she's going to play and have to get 6. You and Adina have to get 6 to win, okay?
17: All right, Adina, let's do this.
7: Okay. 30 seconds on the clock. Say pass if it gets stumped. On your marks, get set, go.
16: A lazy boy is a big what? You sit down in it?
17: Chair.
16: Yes, you eat.
17: Recliner, chair.
16: You eat chicken. You eat chicken noodle.
17: Soup.
16: Yes, if your hair is flying everywhere, it's because it's super blank outside.
17: Windy.
16: Yes, the president's office is what shape?
17: Oh, well.
16: Yes,
17: well,
16: you blank.
17: Really, okay.
16: You blank dirty dishes.
17: Clean, wash.
16: A referee blows it, his...
17: whistle.
16: Yes. In the military, they shoot these...
7: Oh my gosh, that is the most wide open clue. You guys won today, so let's give you the win. But
16: in the
7: military, they shoot these. That narrows it. That's like you eat. So they.
17: We just get each other.
7: Listen, this is a tough one. I will tell you this: in the military, they shoot these up in the sky and they land and blow up. Do you know what they are?
16: They're skinny and pointy.
17: Missiles?
7: Yeah, missiles. That's right. Yeah, very good. Got it right. So today you guys got 6.
16: Job.
7: Yeah, congratulations. And what's great is you still got 6, even though you spent some time talking to yourself during the 30 seconds.
17: No, I have to pep talk myself whenever I play.
7: I don't know if you have that kind of time, but apparently you do.
16: Hey,
7: you got to win. That's all you need here on Guess Words. That's great.
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0: right, let's get a little tease for what's coming up next in our Daily Dirt.
1: Producer Jerry Bruckheimer finally has confirmed what the heck is happening with Pirates of the Caribbean 6. Will there be a Johnny Depp involvement? I will share all I know. And it is, well, I don't know if it's exciting. You'll be the judge. It's
0: that next. Means he's not.
2: Right.
0: I'm guessing. All right, we'll have to find out.

0: I'll have her explain it in just a minute. But first, well, producer Jeremy Bruckheimer confirmed at D23, the fan fest, that
1: it's the Disney Comic Con.
0: Correct. Yes, yeah. That conversations are happening about Pirates of the Caribbean 6. Okay, this has been ongoing for, I feel like, years now. We've all wanted another pirate movie.
1: I don't know if that's true. I think there's some lack of demand for it.
0: You got to get on social media because it is like, bring Johnny Depp back. Yeah,
1: but you can find 100,000 people that will say anything, but out of 330 million, that's a drop. And so it's like, well, maybe here's what I think is probably happening. Well, you know what? You tell us. Why am I talking?
0: Well, the demand must be high because it sounds like it's happening. Jeremy Bruckheimer said that he has talked to Johnny Depp once again playing Captain Jack Sparrow, and he sounds pretty optimistic, saying if he likes the way the part's written, he'll definitely do it. So after years of some sort of like, is it even going to happen? At least they're having conversations.
2: Wait a minute. What is that optimistic talk? Like, that's contractual talk.
1: Yeah. So the reason it hasn't happened is it's not going to make enough money for all the money that they all want. Yeah. And so the studio's like, slow down. These movies don't make the kind of money they used to make.
2: Right.
1: And you want to film it for how much? And Johnny Depp, I don't think it pays the same. But once they work that out, then there you go.
0: Oh, yeah,
1: that's cool.
0: We might even get like an upgrade to like the ride at Disney, you know?
1: What can they upgrade though? Do not change the ride. Leave it.
2: Please don't.
1: Yes, it's perfect. You don't need to fix it. Leave it. It's like, we got lasers. You don't need lasers.
2: No
1: lasers. Some pirates.
0: Yeah. Professional dancer Whitney Carson will return for season 35 of Dancing with the Stars, but in a whole new way. Her partner will be Jimmy Kimmel's sidekick, Guillermo Rodriguez. But that's not all. Listen to what Whitney just revealed.
3: I am expecting, so I will be dancing with this little baby right here.
4: Yes.
1: By the way, where is she right now?
0: She's on Good Morning America, and that was
1: Michael Strahan?
0: Yes.
2: I was like, what cafeteria are you in?
1: No, he seems really enthusiastic.
4: Yes.
3: Very excited, but I would be lying if I said it wasn't very daunting. I've never been this far along pregnant and competing on Dancing with the Stars before, ever. I don't know if it's ever been done. So you guys will definitely see a big bump. Someone the other day was like, you can just hide it with some fringe and rhinestones. And I was just thinking, I'm like, I don't want to hide it. And I'm going to kick butt while doing it.
1: There you go.
2: Yeah.
1: I like that vibe.
0: Oh my God.
1: All right. The kid's like, I want to rest. I'm dizzy.
5: A 535-pound bluefin tuna sold at auction in Tokyo Fish Market for a record $3.2 million. It's also the first auction ever attended by a wealthy orca.
0: I'm Medina. I'm Hank Morton.

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0: Coming up next in What's Trending, a man is accused of getting into a fight with his neighbors, and it escalated.
1: Ooh.
0: There were no bullets, there were no knives, but there were weapons, and they are the most unfortunate weapons to have a fight with a neighbor. I'm telling you, you should have quit while you're ahead. You're going to be disgusted when you find out what happened next in What's Trending here on Hey Morton.
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1: On Wednesday, August 19th at 6 p.m., at Precious Paw Society of Nevada is having their bingo fundraiser at McCoffer's Brew Co. here in Fernley. 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Family Craft is also on the third Friday of the month from 1 to 4 p.m. All ages are welcome. Fern Stock happening this Saturday, August 22nd from 4 p.m. to 7 p.m. We'll also have a free public concert from 7 to 10 p.m. Located at 695 East Main Street here in Fernley. The Community Minute is brought to you by the Fernley Chamber of Commerce. Meetings will be held at the Fernley Community Resource and Response Center, 695 East Main Street here in Fernley. The meetings are every Tuesday morning. Doors open at 7 a.m. The meeting begins at 7:30 a.m.
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3: Everyone's talking about throwback trends again.
4: Collectively, it's 2016 again. I'm down.

0: Here's what's trending, what you'll be talking about when you get into work. Good Day Detroit co-anchor Ryan Emani couldn't stop himself from cracking up live on the air last Thursday because anchors love to laugh at anything that's out of the ordinary, like it is the most unbelievably funny thing they've ever heard.
1: That's so true.
0: I get to show my personality by laughing at a mildly funny anecdote. Even Tom Cruise is like, hey, tone it down. You're going too far, bro. But this is interesting. I think he had a good reason this time.
2: They're ice fishing because everything is frozen.
3: Uh-huh.
2: And you're looking for fat in the beaver.
3: Yeah.
2: The beaver is the beaver is the most sought after.
3: It is.
2: Ryan, do you think you could eat beaver? It's fat and then it's meat.
0: Okay.
4: Oh, God.
0: Yeah, that one's legit. I'm going to give him a pass on that one.
4: Some people just aren't mature enough, man. I'm one of them. I get it.
0: Listen, any of us would have been like, really? Yeah. Like, you've got to know. This was on purpose, right? Yeah. Oh, my gosh. A Florida man is accused of getting into a fight with his neighbor because he didn't clean up after his dog. Now, I think that argument happens in every city in America
4: for
0: every day.
4: Sure.
0: Yes. Yeah. They're saying that Trey DeClote even grabbed the dog stuff with his bare hands and threw it at his neighbors.
4: Oh!
0: Here he is talking to police and getting arrested.
5: I've complained about the dogs in my yard. I said something to his old lady yesterday morning about it. She said she'd...
0: When you hear the word old lady, you know exactly where this conversation's going.
5: His old lady yesterday morning about it. She said she'd pick it up. 4 hours later, it was still there. I set it on the edge of the driveway right there. I mean, he scratched my neck all up yesterday when he grabbed me.
2: Wait.
0: So I picked it up and I threw it at him, which is battery. You can't do that.
4: I mean, yeah, technically.
0: Yeah. So you know what? Pick it up. I think that's fair. I think if they dump it in your yard, you have a right to throw it. I'm just saying. I would gag. I couldn't pick it up and be like, oh, you win. They're good. I'm out of here. But yikes.
6: 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Now, Lowe's and Home Depot are competing. Meanwhile, Ace Hardware is like, we got real skeletons working the register.
0: No lie.
1: It's so true.
0: All right, I'm Rick. They're in Ace Hardware, and you're like, is this place open?
4: Right. Yeah. Anybody home?
0: Or did I just wander in? I smell popcorn. All right, I'm Rick, and now you know what's trending here on

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1: Reba McEntire's upcoming wedding is not going to just be some regular old wedding. 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

0: Reba McEntire's upcoming wedding is going to be wild. I want this to be a documentary. I need proof of all of this. Ooh. You're going to hear what she has in store in just a minute. But first, well, this is really exciting. Elizabeth Olsen and her husband, who's a musician, Robbie Arnett, have quietly, and I mean quietly, welcomed their first baby. The couple never actually even publicly announced the pregnancy, and fans only realized that she was expecting when she was spotted in June with a baby bump. So we all thought it was still like early on. No.
1: That's how you know how rich. They're so rich that the way they live their life, paparazzi doesn't catch them.
2: Under the radar,
1: yeah.
2: Dude.
1: Yeah. Everything they do is quiet. And they're like, yeah, we don't care. We don't need fame. You need our fame. We don't need our fame. We're rich.
0: Exactly.
1: We're good. But good on you.
0: Yeah. Reba McEntire's upcoming wedding to her fiance, Rex Lynn.
1: By the way, not to be rude, but do you think that baby looked like a troll doll when it came out? You know, it's
0: no,
1: when you're...
0: I think because she looks totally different than the twin sisters.
2: The twins? Oh.
1: But young, but when they're young and they first come out, it's within, you know what's funny? Within 2 weeks of your baby being born, it's a completely different human.
2: I was going to say, newborn babies look wild to begin with.
1: Yeah. So you're like, whoa! And then like 2 weeks later, like, okay.
0: Yeah. Reba's upcoming wedding isn't just going to be some, you know, old-fashioned wedding day. In fact, it's not even going to be one day. Here's what Reba said.
3: It's not going to be a wedding day. It's going to have to be 3 or 4 days.
4: How are you envisioning the animals a part of your big day?
3: Well, see, not only do we have grand dogs, we have longhorn steers, we have donkeys, we have horses and dogs. So it's going to be a very unusual wedding on the farm.
1: Yeah. I don't want to watch 2 minutes of that.
2: I'm like a petting zoo?
1: Yeah, what are you doing? The reason it's going to be 2 days is because they got a lot of land and they walk slow. This is somebody's like, all right, let's get out to the shed. All right. They got you don't want a donkey in your wedding.
2: No.
1: There's nothing a donkey can add that makes it better.
2: Right.
1: Now get that donkey. I'm pulling on him. Bring him over. I'm trying. Well, you know what? Several days?
0: 3 or 4.
1: Is this her, by the way, is this her first marriage or no? It can't be, right? I have no idea.
0: I don't know, but it sounds like it's going to be wild.
1: Yeah. Well, at least wild animal. Yeah.
5: Walgreens CEO Tim Wentworth recently told investors that locking products in cases has resulted in a decrease in sales. Perhaps the most shocking part of that story is that investors were able to find a Walgreens employee.
0: I'm Medina Ani Morton, and that's your Daily Dirt.
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0: think you're going to do good.
1: Oh, all right.
0: I think you might know these.
1: Oh.
0: Yeah.
1: I love that. Okay.
0: Well, I bet you would.
2: Finally.
0: But does everyone else know the same answers? All right, 866-570-1903. That's our phone number, 866-570-1903. Let's play Beat the Bozzian and see how well you do next here on Hey Morton.

0: good luck. Play along and see how you do. It is Wednesday and it's time to play. All right, let's play Beat the Bosnian. Please welcome to the show, Isabel. Good morning, Isabel. How are you?
1: Hey, Morton. I'm doing well. Thank you.
0: All right, we're excited to play our game. Here's how it works. You've got 30 seconds. I'm going to ask you questions. If you get stumped, say pass or answer otherwise. Once your time is up, I'll give you your score. We'll bring Adina back in the room. She'll be out of the room. We'll ask her the same questions in 30 seconds, and we'll compare scores, okay?
1: Okay.
0: All right. Goodbye,
2: Adina. Good luck.
0: Good luck. Here we go. 30 seconds on the clock. Remember to say pass if you get stumped, okay? On your marks, get set, go. Who said concrete jungle where dreams are made?
1: A pass.
0: Name an edible fungus.
1: Shiitake.
0: Milky Way bar is just a Snickers without what?
1: A pass.
0: What lake feeds into Chicago?
1: Pass.
0: What is the scientific name of the Northern Lights?
1: Aurora Borealis.
0: Who would perform a suture?
1: Pass.
0: In what sport do you have three periods?
1: Pass.
0: All right, time's up. You're able to get...
1: Oh, my God.
0: one shiitake is right. And Aurora Borealis, you got 2 out of 7. So...
1: Oh, my God, those were hard.
0: Okay, so Concrete Jungle where dreams are made of. Alicia Keys said that. But it's a Jay-Z song, so I'm wondering if New York, if Dina's going to say Jay-Z, but it's Alicia Keys. So Alicia Keys said that. Name an edible fungus. You said shiitake, which is a mushroom. That's correct. Milky Way bar is considered just a Snickers bar without nuts in it.
1: Oh. Who would have known?
0: And caramel. You could say caramel, too. What lake feeds into Chicago? Lake Michigan. Scientific name for Northern Lights is Aurora Borealis. Very good. And who would perform a suture? A surgeon. A surgeon would perform a suture on you. That's how they, I think that's what they call stitches, but nonetheless, it's a surgical thing that's done to you. So, all right, let's bring Adina back in. 2 out of 7. It's going to make her overconfident, and that may play.
1: Oh, no.
0: That may play in your favor. Trust me. All right, out of 7, she was able to get 2.
2: 2 out of 7.
1: Ouch.
2: Ouch is right. That's not great.
0: No,
2: I'm
0: it's
2: totally going to win today then.
0: Right. I told you that's what would happen. I said she's going to be overconfident. You don't know. You haven't heard these questions.
2: True, but 2? Oh. All right.
0: All right. Listen in, Isabel. Good luck. Adina, 30 seconds on the clock. Say pass if you get stumped. On your marks, get set, go. Who said concrete jungle where dreams are made?
2: Oh, Alicia Keys.
0: Name an edible fungus.
2: Huh? Oh. Mushrooms.
0: Milky Way bar is just a Snickers without what?
2: Milky Way. Without the peanuts?
0: What lake feeds into Chicago?
2: Lake Michigan.
0: What is the scientific name of the Northern Lights?
2: Oh, is it the Borealis thing that you always talk about?
0: What do you mean I always talk about
3: Borealis thing?
2: Don't you always mention like some Borealis something? I've heard you say that, that's why.
0: I'm not always mentioning it. What is she talking about?
3: Yeah, I don't know, dude.
0: Yes, I'm always over here. Oh, I remember the days of the Borealis.
3: Oh, the Borealis.
0: Yes, the great days when I was a fur trapper in the Yukon.
3: My old friend, the Borealis.
2: I've only ever heard it from you. I think that's why. Is that correct?
0: Aurora Borealis.
2: Yes.
0: Is the scientific name, not Borealis.
2: Oh, well, I was close.
0: We keep talking about it. Borealis is what we'll do to all our listeners. So you were able to get, you did actually pretty good out of 5. I actually might, should I give her Borealis? Because the way you answer makes it invalid because you're like, yeah, what is that? Some Borealis thing? I don't know.
1: You should be like, won anyway.
0: All right, well, she won. So, yeah, you got all of them right.
2: Oh, those were easy.
3: Good job.
0: You missed caramel on Milky Way, so I could have got you on a technicality.
2: Is that what that's missing?
0: Caramel and nuts.
2: Oh, okay.
0: Yeah, but you know what? We'll still give it to you. So today,
2: yes!
0: Out of 5, you got 5 right. So nice work.
2: It happens. Borealis once a year.
0: No, it's much more than once a year.
3: Yeah, it's
0: just for that.
3: Yeah,
0: just for that. Isabel, I'm giving you the tickets.
3: Doctor. Yes. Yeah, yeah.
1: Thank you.
0: So rude. You got overconfident. That's always what happens. Thank God you're not a pilot. Wheels, schmeels. You can land on the metal.
3: Whatever.
0: That's fine. So what's a little sparks? Nothing to it.
2: But did you die?
0: Yeah, right. That's exactly it. That's the name of her airline. Right. Did you die airlines? Thanks for playing.
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0: 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Fallon, Reno, Friendly Sparks, Nevada, and surrounded.
1: I will be there for you.
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0: always there for you.
1: My name is Summer.
0: No matter where you're going.
2: Anywhere I need.

0: Now, I want to tell you about McDonald's coming up next because I found something shocking from a Wired. Let's try this all again. Hey, coming up next, I want to talk to you about something McDonald's is doing that is going to shock you. You don't know how well McDonald's knows you. Do you have their app? You ever use their app?
1: I used to, but no longer.
0: Do you use a loyalty app?
1: No.
0: For anywhere?
1: No.
0: Not Starbucks?
1: Oh, sometimes, yeah.
0: Do you scan a code?
1: No.
0: So you always pay them with cash or card?
1: Yeah.
0: Okay. And you never get points?
1: I get their stars.
0: That's a loyalty program.
1: Yeah. Yeah.
0: That's
1: but not through like I don't put money on the app itself.
0: You don't put money on it.
1: Sense,
0: but
1: yeah.
0: You do have a loyalty program where you get rewarded for.
1: Yeah.
0: Okay. I'm going to share with you next something very shocking about McDonald's that probably applies to Starbucks as well.
2: Mm.
0: You have no idea how well they know you.
1: Ooh.
0: And when you do, you'll probably quit going there. It's next here on Hey Morning.

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0: I'm going to share with you right now an article that I saw in Wired Magazine that said you have no idea what McDonald's knows about you.
1: Oh.
0: Turns out this guy had gone to McDonald's for years, and he used their app to get rewards.
2: Okay.
0: It was their loyalty program. He said at some point in time he was suspicious that they kind of had a profile built on him. And so he thought, you know what? I'm going to ask for my data. What data do they have? Because you can.
2: Hmm.
0: And they gave him a 515-page report.
1: Oh, my God.
2: What?
0: Yes. It estimated over the next 6 weeks, because now it was predicting his behavior. It said over the next 6 weeks, he would visit 2.5 times. He would spend $13.49 per visit. His total would be $29.15. And it gave him a customer attrition score, basically how likely he was to stop eating there. His score was 0.
1: No.
0: He said, basically, their notes said, we have this guy for life.
2: Bro.
0: It categorized his visits by food-led afternoon snack, on-the-go lunch rush, refreshing afternoon beverage break. His number one drink was a large Diet Coke. This stuff, you kind of figure they would have.
2: Sure,
0: right?
2: Yeah.
0: It also knows where you are, based on how often you visit and where you visit, where you eat, what you're likely to order next, what your habits are regarding your gas purchases. It knows basically a real window into how you live your life, even when you're not at McDonald's. It gets your map data.
1: Yee.
0: And it said, now we have a behavioral profile on you. And because of that, privacy experts are saying, oh yeah, this is not unusual for any loyalty program. The amount of data you're giving them when you scan your points or your coins, yeah, or whatever you get, your stars, tells them where you are, what you're driving in, how often you've been there, what time of day it is, what kind of temperature it is. Did you drive up to the drive-thru with your windows up or down?
2: Mm.
0: It takes as much data as it can get to build a profile on you to know that it wants you to come back and how to get you back.
1: Oof.
0: Said you're going through their drive-thru, you're at the kiosk, you're using their app, you're in their ecosystem. If you've ever gone to and got Starbucks at an airport, oh, it knows when you're traveling.
1: Right?
0: Right? It knows what cities you traveled to. It has a pretty,
1: whoa,
0: decent idea of how deep you live your life.
1: Time to delete them. That's where.
0: They said these are used for long-term surveillance, and over time, if you have a 515-page report on you, they have a very accurate look at how often and where you're going to eat.
1: Wow.
0: And because of that, let me tell you something. They said it's a wake-up call. Who is a professor at Carnegie Mellon said, listen, this kind of privacy is in a format that people will not really understand. So your permanent record goes down. This could be sold to a health insurance company. Yeah. You're going, oh, I want to get life insurance for my family. Oh, well, you know, you go to McDonald's an awful lot.
1: Ooh.
0: Yeah, you might not be as healthy as you say. We're looking at what you've eaten, and that can't be good for you at your age and what you're dealing with.
1: Dang, that's how they got us. They're, yep, like, oh, but earn stars and points and, yep, free food.
0: The only way that this would be beneficial for you is, one, if the rewards outweighed them knowing so much on you, or you've been accused of a crime and you can prove that you were at a drive-thru and the crime is occurring across
1: that's
0: town.
1: That's so embarrassing.
0: Right? But true.
1: I was actually getting my double-double.
0: I was getting the McCrunch,
1: oh, God,
0: the McGrinch Shaker Fry Large. Yeah. Yeah. So you can request, so funny, a McDonald's delete what it has stored, but I'm telling you, let's, it's very, real, hard to do. If you're using a loyalty program, they know way more on you than you think they do.
1: Ooh,
2: that's crazy.
0: That's wild, yeah, isn't it?
1: No thanks.
0: Yes. So you might want to go, if you're using an app for any, and ask for your data and see what they know about
2: you. Like, did you order on the app? No!
0: Yeah. Will you be using your app today?
2: No.
1: And I'm paying in cash.
0: Yes. Paying in cash. That is 2.5% unlikely that you would do that. What? Yeah. And none of that, not any of that, could predict that I wanted ice cream today.
3: Right.
0: Seriously. Come on.
3: At all.
0: You didn't have that in your algorithm? Okay.
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0: All right, let's go to Hollywood. What's happening in the dirt?
1: Amy Schumer decided to do a new movie. 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I'll explain why next in the Daily Dirt.
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16: 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I'm

0: Just months after filing for divorce, this actress has decided to do a movie, and I think it's about to be very telling. I'll share all the details in a minute, but first, Crystal Harris, I almost said Hefner, because she was married to Hugh Hefner from 2012 until 2017 when he died, and she's now saying that she's now realizing that she was manipulated into defending him for many, many years, even though when people were speaking out against him. She says, I think I was absolutely brainwashed. By the time that I thought about leaving, I felt completely broken down. Where would I go? I'm worthless and I feel useless.
1: Oh.
0: She says that she put Hefner on this, well, the public did too, on this pedestal, that she actually started believing she was the problem at certain points in their relationship.
1: Mm.
0: And she says it wasn't until after his death when everyone started saying everything about him that she realized, oh, he's not great.
1: That seems convenient a little bit.
2: I mean,
1: yeah, no, I believe she probably thinks she was broken because you know what? He was such a masthead for everything happening in that world.
2: Sure.
0: Yeah.
1: However, I feel like there's this whole thing like I was at the Playboy Mansion and I had no idea what was going on. There's all these people walking around acting like they were dumbfounded by what that was all about.
2: Right.
1: It was obvious. It was real obvious. Here's what this place is for. Here's what it's about. It's gross, creepy old dudes trying to hang out with young women and make a bunch of money off pornography. And then later they're like, what? And they're like, you know, my marriage just seemed like it had difficulties. Like, you think? Like, none of us could put up with that.
2: Right.
1: Yeah. It wasn't a regular marriage. So, shucks.
0: Months after filing for divorce from her husband, Chris Fisher, Amy Schumer is starring in and producing a new movie called Best Divorce Ever.
1: Ooh.
0: And she's described it as this brutally honest, incredibly funny movie. The movie follows a couple who think they have the perfect drama-free divorce until obviously everything starts unraveling. And Amy teased the whole thing as just saying, wow, what a big year for me. Because she filed for divorce in January. It's been finalized. And now this movie is happening.
2: Hmm.
0: Yikes.
1: You know what? I think it'll be really funny.
2: I think so.
1: I think she is at a point where she's like, yeah, you know, I feel like I'm high enough in the Hollywood world. I heard an interview with her and it was a lot of name dropping of A-list people. I was like, I feel like she feels like she's in, and she very may well be. I don't know. But I think this. I think she's willing to just put it all out there because she's above it. You know what I mean?
0: See, I don't think she's above it. I think she's just throwing shade. Like, I see it on social media often when she'll post a photo of herself. It seems like little jabs at the ex-husband.
1: Hmm.
0: So I'm like, what is going on?
1: Well, I mean, to be fair, though, little jabs is her whole career.
0: I guess.
1: It's her brand. It's like,
0: brand.
1: McDonald's keeps posting pictures of fries. What do they mean by that? That's what they do. Yeah. Okay. Oh, I'll watch that movie.
2: Yeah.
3: Walgreens CEO Tim Wentworth.
4: A woman broke a world record by running 100 miles on a treadmill in 12 hours.
5: Ooh.
4: She also broke the record for most noise complaints filed by a downstairs neighbor.
0: I'm Medina, I'm Hay Morton, and that's your Daily Dirt.

0: you didn't.
1: Well, I'll tell you what. You can blame Charlotte for all that. She's the one that gave us your number.
0: I'm going to kill her when I see her.
1: You take care, Juanita. We love you.
0: All right. Thank you.
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0: 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I am Middays with Jamie. Today is Way Back Wednesday, so I'll be throwing in some Way Back Wednesday hits. That's 50s, 60s, 70s, and even 80s right here on 101.3 FM, my biggest little radio. The Friendly Chamber of Commerce having their quarterly luncheon, and the guest speaker is Lieutenant Governor Anthony. Anthony is a Las Vegas resident for 44 years, has made community service and public safety his focus as a Las Vegas Metropolitan Police Officer, a member of the Nevada System of Higher Education Board of Regents, as a City of Las Vegas Councilman, and now as Nevada Lieutenant Governor. Anthony was elected as Nevada's Lieutenant Governor back in 2022. He's been married for the past 44 years, and the Anthonys have two daughters who are both graduates at the University of Nevada, Reno, also known as UNR. Anthony enjoys golfing in his free time and playing with his grandsons. The quarterly luncheon is happening on September 2nd. Doors open at 11:30 a.m. at 695 East Main Street in Fernley. Okay, so here are some other topics I'm going to talk about today. Like, polyester is Gen Z's newest viral insult. What does it mean? The Four Horsemen of Bad Behaviors can predict whether a couple will break up. The next little free libraries are mini blockbusters for DVDs. Hannah Panettiere apparently died of an overdose. Four chains that don't use real pumpkin in their pumpkin spice lattes. Vampire alert, 5% adults say they didn't sleep at all last week. America is split 50-50 on whether or not doctors can drink non-alcoholic beer at work. Criminal of the day, the return of the mini donut and honey bun thief. And good news, a 46-year-old competitive gymnast and a 57-year-old man met his father for the first time. So all that and more, keep it locked right here on 101.3 FM, my biggest little radio.
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101.3 FM, my biggest little radio. I am Middays with Jamie Precious Posadi of Nevada's having their bingo fundraiser today, Wednesday, August 19th at 6 p.m. at the Copper's Brew Co., 83 School District Road South in Fernley, Nevada. Again, that is Precious Posadi of Nevada bingo fundraiser happening today, August 19th at 6 p.m. at the Copper's Brew Co. here in Fernley. Okay, so Hayden Panettiere's death was apparently the result of an overdose. Hayden had flown to Greenville, South Carolina on Saturday with her on-again, off-again boyfriend, Brian Hickerson. They went to an Airbnb that Brian and his brother had been living in at an apartment complex. Just before 2 p.m. on Sunday, a 911 call was received by an unidentified female who had gone into cardiac arrest. Authorities were there in minutes and performed CPR. She was pronounced dead at the scene about a half hour later. The 911 call mentioned overdose, and Arcan was found on a mattress. It's not clear if it was used on Hayden or on someone else in the apartment. Property managers informed residents that no crime had been committed. Although the police investigation is still open, Hayden's recent memoir detailed physical abuse from Hickerson, but the local coroner said there were no signs of trauma that would have contributed to her death. And then the investigation into the disappearance of Savannah Guthrie's mother, Nancy, just took yet another bizarre turn. Authorities discovered what appeared to be human remains in the desert about 15 miles from Nancy's home. They were found in a remote area that's only accessible by a long hike. But here's the twist, they're not Nancy's. Police sources say the bones are bleached white, meaning the sun had been beating on them for a long time, much longer than would have been possible if they were Nancy's. Those police resources also said that there are still no leads in the case in terms of finding Nancy remains or identifying the kidnappers. Well, I'm going to go ahead and go pay the bills, get you back music, and 101.3 FM, my big

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1: On Wednesday, August 19th at 6 p.m., at Precious Paw Society of Nevada is having their bingo fundraiser at McCoffer's Brew Co. here in Fernley. Please join them for the Silver Spike Rail Completion Event, celebrating a milestone connecting a future on Thursday, August 20th. Social networking begins at 9 a.m., and the event concludes at 11 a.m. at Victory Lee Logistics District Rail Spur in Fernley, Nevada. At the Fernley Branch Library, there's Family Board Games Lego Time every Wednesday from 4 p.m. to 5:30 p.m. This Friday is Story Time for babies to age 5 are welcome from 10:30 a.m. to 11:30 a.m. And this Friday is bilingual. Family Craft is also on the third Friday of the month from 1 to 4 p.m. All ages are welcome. Fern Stock happening this Saturday, August 22nd from 4 p.m. to 7 p.m. We'll also have a free public concert from 7 to 10 p.m. Located at 695 East Main Street here in Fernley. The Community Minute is brought to you by the Fernley Chamber of Commerce. Meetings will be held at the Fernley Community Resource and Response Center, 695 East Main Street here in Fernley. The meetings are every Tuesday morning. Doors open at 7 a.m. The meeting begins at 7:30 a.m.
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I am Middays with Jamie. Your current temperature outside here in Fernley, Nevada. 88 degrees right now and sunnier high today. Expect to be in the mid to upper 90s.

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0: 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I am Middays with Jamie. Please join us for the Silver Spike Rail Completion Event, celebrating a milestone and connecting a future on Thursday, August 20th. That is tomorrow, starting at 9 a.m. The social networking interviews, 10 a.m. the program begins, and 11 a.m. the event concludes at Victory Logistics District Rail Spur in Fernley, Nevada. This milestone strengthens Northern Nevada's infrastructure and economic future by enhancing rail access and greater connectivity for generations to come. Okay, so here are the news stories making the rounds right now. A 46-year-old woman named Angela Fuller is in the news because she just came back to the sport of gymnastics after stepping away for almost 3 decades. And she's now winning at all the events that feature 14 different gymnastics, trampoline, and tumbling disciplines. Apparently, adult gymnastics are growing rapidly and participation doubled in the previous year. Angela even got to compete on American Ninja Warrior 2. And then a 57-year-old man just met his father for the very first time. His name is Joshua, and he was raised in a German orphanage and always wondered why no one came for him. But it turns out his father had no idea he had a son in Germany. So with help from Ancestry DNA, Joshua tracked down his dad, who was a former U.S. serviceman stationed in Germany in the late 1960s. The reunion was extra special when Joshua went to Texas to meet 60 of his new relatives. During the visit, Joshua gave his father the rosary he had used for years while praying to one day meet him. And then a woman in Italy almost lost a lottery ticket worth over $1 million after she mistakenly threw it away. Apparently, the ticket scanner at a local shop said it was non-payable, so she assumed it wasn't a winner. But she didn't realize that could also mean that the prize is too large to be redeemed at the shop. A family member recognized the numbers as the one she always played and let her know, but she had already thrown the ticket out in the trash. But luckily, with the help of local garbage men, she searched through an entire truckload of garbage. After hours of work, she recovered the ticket. The winning ticket was found and miraculously still in one piece. Well, I'm going to go ahead and go pay the bills, get you back music right here on 101.3 FM, my biggest little radio.
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0: 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I am Middays with Jamie today at the Friendly Branch Library's Family Board Game and Lego Time. Every Wednesday from 4 p.m. to 5:30 p.m., all ages are welcome. Then this Friday is story time from 10:30 a.m. to 11 a.m. Babies 3 to 5 are welcome. And this Friday is bilingual. Then this Friday is also the Family Craft Day from 1 to 4 p.m. All ages are welcome, and it's free. Drop any time during the program to make a fun craft with your family. All supplies will be provided. Okay, so if you're old enough, you remember when polyester was considered a miracle fiber because it didn't require ironing. And if you're young enough, you know why it's now an internet diss. Gen Z has now turned the word polyester into a slang insult for anything low quality or inauthentic or, you know, plastic. It started in the video editing community, and now it's all over comment sections on TikTok and Twitch, as well as in fashion and meme culture. For example, there's a TikTok where an 18-year-old is talking about the life he wants in his 20s. He has a penthouse in New York City, enjoys fancy drinks at a coffee shop, while an automated AI agent does his work, spends his afternoons playing tennis, and takes last-minute business trips to Europe. And the top comment is polyester lifestyle. And it has over 45,000 likes. In other words, it's just cheap junk that comes across as tacky. Obviously, the toxic vibes were inspired by the negative perception of polyester fabrics that's been growing for years. And it's literal, too. There's rejection of polyester, which is everywhere now. Creators on TikTok have racked up millions of views with posts about their efforts to rid their closets of polyester and the struggle to finding high-quality clothes. A media psychologist claims this is how a lot of young adults feel. Gen Z is very insecure and cautious. They grew up with everything online becoming their social currency and the litmus of who they are. With the rise of influencers, AI, and ad-driven social media content, young people want to know a person is real before taking their story at face value. Well, I'm going to go ahead and go pay the bills, get you back music right here on 101.3 FM, my biggest little radio.
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0: 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I am Middays with Jamie. 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So we've entered pumpkin spice season, which makes summer lovers cringe, while us fall lovers are trying to pretend we don't have our AC on while we get out our pine cones and pumpkin-themed decorations. Here is a question for pumpkin spice latte aficionados. Do you care if your pumpkin spice latte contains actual pumpkin, or are you okay with whatever ingredients are in that delicious, mysterious pumpkin spice syrup? TheTakeout.com has a list of four chains that don't use real pumpkin spice in their pumpkin spice lattes. Here they are. Krispy Kreme. They use pumpkin pie sauce, so there's no pumpkin. McDonald's. Their ingredients are listed on their website, and there's no mention of squash, just fructose, water, and a bunch of other stuff with natural flavoring. Dutch Bros Coffee. According to Dutch Bros workers online, both the standard and sugar-free syrups they use for their drinks come from Trani, which don't contain any actual pumpkin. Dunkin' has officially unveiled this year's pumpkin spice lineup, but in previous years, their pumpkin spice lattes contain the flavors of pumpkin, but no real pumpkin to be seen in the ingredient list. So you do know Starbucks does have pumpkin puree to your pumpkin spice latte. It wasn't always that way. The original recipe from back in 2003 did not include any real pumpkin, but they added pumpkin puree in 2015. To be fair, there's no pumpkin in McCormick pumpkin pie spice either. It's cinnamon, ginger, nutmeg, and cloves. Those are the classic ingredients for pumpkin spice, along with allspice sometimes. Well, I'm going to go ahead and go up to the bills, get you back music in 101.3 FM, My Biggest Little Radio.
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12: Now I've got a guy and his name is Dooley. 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

0: 101.3 FM, my biggest little radio. I am Middays with Jamie. Today, August 19th at 6 p.m., Precious Paws Stadium of Nevada is having their bingo fundraiser. Emma Copper's Brew Co. here in Fernley. Again, that is tonight. Precious Paws Stadium of Nevada is having their bingo fundraiser tonight at 6 p.m. Emma Copper's Brew Co. here in Fernley. Okay, so psychologists identified four behaviors that can signal a relationship is struggling. They're called the four horsemen because when you see them, they should be warning signs of what's to come. Here are the four horsemen, red flags you need to watch out for in a relationship. Criticism is when someone attacks their partner's character instead of addressing a specific issue. Contempt, this shows up as eye-rolling, sarcasm, mocking, or talking down to a partner. It is the most dangerous of the four. Defensiveness, it's when a person always makes excuses or shifts the blame instead of hearing their partner's concerns. Stonewalling, it's an emotional withdrawal. Some people shut down and refuse to talk to their partner. Experts say that spotting these behaviors doesn't just mean a relationship is doomed, but hopefully you can learn from it and have a healthier conversation moving forward. And then there are little free blockbusters popping up across the country, complete with a blue and yellow sign that are like the neighborhood little free libraries, but for sharing VHS, DVDs, and Blu-rays. There's actually a website where you can actually start your own. And then sleep is one of the most important things in life because it recharges us for the day to come. So a poll was taken of Americans and asked them the question, thinking about the past week, how many hours of sleep have you had per night on average? And the answers were close to the same across most demographics. Here are the most popular answers. 7 hours was the number one answer with 16% of the vote. 8 hours, a very close second. And then 5 hours was the third most popular answer with 13.9% of the vote. And some of the other fun facts of the survey, 8% of adults sleep 10 hours a night on average. Around 5% of people say they sleep 0 hours a night. Does that mean 5% of us are actually vampires? Well, I'm going to go ahead and go pay the bills, get you back music right here on 101.3 FM, my biggest little radio.
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I am Middays with Jamie. It is currently 93 degrees outside and a sunnier high today. 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

0: 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I am Middays with Jamie. Please join them for the Silver Spike Rail Completion Event, celebrating a milestone connection of future on Thursday, August 20th. 9 a.m. is the social networking and interviews. 10 a.m. program begins. 11 a.m. the event concludes. Habitat Victory Logistics District, Rail Spur in Fernley, Nevada. This milestone strengthens Northern Nevada's infrastructure and economic future by enhancing rail access and greater connectivity for generations to come. Okay, so here is my criminal of the day. This guy was apparently interested in a sequel, but like many sequels, it didn't come off as well as the first. An 18-year-old in Louisiana named John Jordan was arrested last week after stealing from a Circle K. He walked out with a found drink and several snacks, including mini donuts, honey buns, and pound cake, valued at $19.88. The store clerk called the police, but by the time they showed up, John was nowhere to be found until he decided to come back for some reason. John returned to the scene while the police were still in the area. It's unclear why. Maybe he decided he needed even more snacks. The police saw him and arrested him. He was also wanted for a previous burglary at an Elks Lodge. The cops said apparently returning to the scene really does work, just not in the way he probably hoped. He was charged with simple burglary and theft. And then imagine you're about to go in for surgery and the doctor walks in the room holding a beer. You do a double take and then notice that it's a non-alcoholic beer. Are you okay with that? Someone on social media asked the internet, would it be appropriate to drink a non-alcoholic beer at work? They added, I'm not planning on doing it, but I've been pondering the moral implications of it. More than 20,000 people weighed in, and get this, result was split down the middle. 50% said there's no alcohol, so that's fine. 50% said it's not cool. Someone said it's not appropriate at all. It's mainly because it can be easily misunderstood. For example, imagine if you're a bus driver or a school bus driver. What about a paramedic, a pilot? Paramedic, a pilot, or air traffic controller, judge, substance abuse counselor, a heavy machinery operator, or a daycare worker. Well, I'm going to go ahead and go pay the bills, get you back music in 101.3 FM, my biggest little radio.
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0: On Wednesday, August 19th at 6 p.m., at Precious Paw Society of Nevada is having their bingo fundraiser at McCoffer's Brew Co. here in Fernley. Please join them for the Silver Spike Rail Completion Event, celebrating a milestone connecting a future on Thursday, August 20th. Social networking begins at 9 a.m. and the event concludes at 11 a.m. at Victory Logistics District Rail Spur in Fernley, Nevada. At the Fernley Branch Library, there's family board games and Lego time every Wednesday from 4 p.m. to 5:30 p.m. This Friday is story time for babies to age 5 are welcome from 10:30 a.m. to 11:30 a.m. And this Friday is bilingual. Family craft is also on the third Friday of the month from 1 to 4 p.m. All ages are welcome. Fern Stock happening this Saturday, August 22nd from 4 p.m. to 7 p.m. We'll also have a free public concert from 7 to 10 p.m. Located at 695 East Main Street here in Fernley. The Community Minute is brought to you by the Fernley Chamber of Commerce. Meetings will be held at the Fernley Community Resource and Response Center, 695 East Main Street here in Fernley. The meetings are every Tuesday morning. Doors open at 7 a.m. The meeting begins at 7:30 a.m.
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0: biggest little radio. I am Middays with Jamie, and I'm about ready to head out the door. The Friendly Community Foundation is proud to bring back its annual Fern Sock fundraiser for 2026. This year's festivities will include the dinner awards and celebration and a free public concert on Saturday, August 22nd. All proceeds will benefit the Friendly Community Foundation and its mission to help continuously improve community facilities. The dinner and awards celebration will be hosted in the new Community Response and Resource Center at the Boys and Girls Club, 695 East Main Street, and the free public concert will be hosted right outside of the building on the event lawn and space behind the depot. New for this year, they'll be bringing in a 15-foot screen for the concert stage to help advertise the sponsors. The dinner and awards celebration will be on Saturday, August 22nd from 4 p.m. to 7 p.m. The free public concert will be on Saturday, August 22nd from 7 p.m. to 10 p.m. Okay, well, I am heading out the door. Jay Fierce Rodriguez and Big Pete will both be in the studios. If you want to get a hold of Jay Fierce Rodriguez, all you have to do is text him on the text request line at 775-499-3114. If you want to get a hold of Big Pete in the studio, it's 775-404-1115. Well, they'll both have a lot of fun topics to talk about. They'll have the not headline news. They'll have comedy bits and more during their shows. And of course, they'll also be giving away prizes. Then after them is Eric Zachary, the XYZ Show with Eric Zachary. He'll have his mom in the studio for Mom's Headache and his producer in the studio as well. They'll have some conversations, some fun topics, and of course, a ton of great music. Well, we're heading out the door. Have a great day. Bye-bye.
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1: Down to business. I got my wild cherry Diet Pepsi, and I got my blackjack gum here, and I got that feeling. Yeah, that familiar feeling. It's something rank is going down.
0: It's time for the Jay Fierce Rodriguez Show. Jay Fierce Rodriguez, Blue 1.3, biggest little radio.
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6: And we are AJR. 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
0: Woo!

And we made it. Happy hump day. Jay Fierce Rodriguez checking in. Woo woo. Happy hump day. 96 degrees outside in Fernley. Fallon, you're hanging out in 96 degrees. Reno, 95 degrees. I have a great show for us. You're not going to want to miss. Thank you for listening to my biggest little radio.

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13: 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Oh, yeah. National Potato Day. I love me some potatoes, but you know what? 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Or at least I do. Happy National Potato Day, J. Fierce Rodriguez. Whether you're having a full-blown baked potato, maybe potato fries or something that has to do with potatoes, indulge and celebrate. 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

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With In Case You Missed It, in 2 minutes or less. Today, I'll be talking about Miranda Lambert, Ella Langley, ZZ Top, Tom Holland, Madonna, and more. It's coming up in a few on My Biggest Little Radio. 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

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Madonna leads the 2026 MTV Video Music Award nominations with 11. She's followed by Taylor Swift with 9. The show airs live on September 27th on CBS and MTV. Hayden Panettiere's mother said, while she'd been trying to get Hayden's boyfriend, Brian Hickerson, out of her life for quite a while, Hayden and her mother hadn't spoken

0: in years. Tom Holland will likely make more than $100 million for Spider-Man Brand New Day thanks to a $20 million salary and his cut of the profit. People are calling him the new Robert Downey Jr. Speaking of, a list of movies that revived an actor's career includes Iron Man for Robert Downey Jr., The Whale for Brendan Fraser, and John Wick for Keanu Reeves. ZZ Top drummer Frank Beard died Monday at the age of 77. There's no word on the cause of death. Beard joined ZZ Top in 1969. He, Billy Gibbons, and Dusty Hill stayed together until his death in 2021. Ella Langley, Shaboozy, and Stella Lefty lead the country artist nominees at the MTV VMAs with two each. Morgan Wallen also was nominated for the Artist of the Year. Miranda Lambert will be the first artist to ever perform at Nashville's newest venue, The Truth. On October 1st, she'll play with a 12-piece string section. Ella Langley, speaking of, shared a message of faith at a recent stop in Texas, saying in quotes, "I want you to know that you are loved, not just by the people you're here with, but by Jesus Christ. And that's all you can ask for in his life." And finally, Kip Moore is encouraging young artists to find their own voice and stop trying to copy Morgan Wallen and Zach Bryan, saying in quotes, "By the time you catch that train, you're just going to get the pebbles from it." That's in case you missed it in 2 minutes or less. I'm Jay Fierce Rodriguez. Stay tuned. More music is next.
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Thanks for listening to 101.3 FM, my biggest little radio hot summer soundtrack of the best mixed music right here from downtown Fernley, Nevada, where it's 97 degrees outside. Fallon, you're also hanging out at 97. Reno, 96 degrees. The soundtrack continues, and I've got a prize to give away this hour. Keep it locked right here on my biggest little radio, and good luck.

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0: Northern Nevada's best mix of music, 101.2 FM, my biggest little radio broadcasting from downtown Fernley, Nevada. Jay Fierce Rodriguez, happy to be here with you on this hump day. Woo woo! Oh yeah, we're getting closer to the weekend. Looking forward to that. Speaking of the weekend, it's Fernstock 2026 this Saturday, 7 p.m. to 10 p.m. It's a free community concert, all to benefit the Fernley Community Foundation and the Community Resource and Response Center. Join them this Saturday, 7 p.m. to 10 p.m. at the Fernley Community Resource and Response Center lawn, which is located right off of Lois Lane in Fernley, featuring the Teacher Band and Jake's Garage performing. This Saturday, 7 p.m. to 10 p.m., tell them you heard about it on 101.3 FM, my biggest little radio. All right, it's National Potato Day. It's also World Photography Day. That's right. But before we get into that, I've got a keyword that you need to listen for this hour for a chance to score an everyday special at Pizza Factory. Every Wednesday, it's Pizza Factory Day here on my biggest little radio, where I'd like to give away a extra large two-topping pizza, your choice of breadsticks or cinnasticks, and a two-liter soda to Pizza Factory here in Fernley. The keyword is elephant. Yes, I have this paperweight on my desk. It's pretty heavy. It's it looks like it's all made of metal or whatnot, and it's that animal. I can't say the word because if I say it again, you have to be the first person to text me, Pizza Factory, please, to 775-499-3114. When you hear that keyword again this hour, be the first person to text me, Pizza Factory, please, to 775-499-3114, and I'm going to hook you up with that everyday special to Pizza Factory from 101.3 FM, my biggest little radio. All right, speaking of Photography Day, do you like taking pictures? Do you like posing for pictures? Yeah, I like taking pictures. I think it's pretty cool. I also like using some filters, too. Well, if you like taking pictures, here's something for you to enjoy on this World Photography Day. 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
2: On Wednesday, August 19th at 6 p.m., at Precious Paw Society of Nevada is having their bingo fundraiser at McCoffer's Brew Co. here in Fernley. 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Family Craft is also on the third Friday of the month from 1 to 4 p.m. All ages are welcome. Fern Stock happening this Saturday, August 22nd from 4 p.m. to 7 p.m. We'll also have a free public concert from 7 to 10 p.m. Located at 695 East Main Street here in Fernley. The Community Minute is brought to you by the Fernley Chamber of Commerce. Meetings will be held at the Fernley Community Resource and Response Center, 695 East Main Street here in Fernley. The meetings are every Tuesday morning. Doors open at 7 a.m. The meeting begins at 7:30 a.m.
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9: All right, Big P here, and here's the first look at your traffic. The only traffic issue that we're going to talk about is the one on 580 South and Neal Road. 580 South and Neal Road on ramp. So just expect some slowdowns there. Checking all the cameras. Hey, everything is R-O-L-L-I-N-G perfectly, rolling like it should. With that being said, make sure you guys stay buckled up. 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

Keep listening for me to say the keyword for your chance to win an everyday special at Pizza Factory. I have to say it this hour between now and 4 o'clock. 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

0: 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Hi, Jay Fierce Rodriguez. That's me hanging out with you until 7 o'clock tonight. Got more to happen on the show. And don't forget, it's Way Back Wednesday today. We're sprinkling in those hits from the 1950s, 60s, 70s, and 80s. If you have any song requests from those decades or any of today's music song requests, hit me up on that text line, 775-499-3114, or you can call Big Pete in the studio at 404-1115. Don't forget the keyword. You're still listening for me to stay at this hour for your chance to score an everyday special from Pizza Factory. Thanks for listening to my biggest little radio, Elephant. A 10-year-old girl was attacked by a beaver, not an elephant, a beaver at a summer camp in Maryland. Oh, no. You can practically hear the movie trailer now. Oh, yeah, you know they're making this one up, right?
1: This summer, fun in the sun is getting cut down to size. Get ready for Dam of the Dead. This beaver is out for blood. And it's building a very solid, hydrodynamically efficient structure out of our bones. You can run, you can swim, but you can't escape the gnaw. Dam of the Dead, now playing. Leave your wooden leg at home.
0: 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Oh, my goodness. Another look at traffic with Big Pete coming up next right here on my biggest little radio. And thank you for listening. 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
3: All righty, Big P here, and with another look at traffic. Right now, we're going to kick things off in Reno. We still got that vehicle accident on 580 South and Neal Road. Vehicle accident on 580 South and Neal Road on ramp. In Sparks, we have one on Waltham Way. Yeah, it's USA Parkway and Waltham Way. I should have known. I don't have cameras out there. Somehow they're down. But yep, it's stop and go traffic right now. And let's see, in Reno, 395 North and McCarran Boulevard, 395 North and North McCarran Boulevard, another accident. And we got a motor assist on SR 439 and 10th Street in Sparks. Make sure you guys stay buckled up. I mean, if you can avoid an accident, definitely avoid an accident. Just be safe out there. Don't text and drive. Keep your eyes peeled and your ears open. Right now, we're going to kick things off with more great music. Billie Eilish coming up after Bruno Mars.
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1: This is Robert Perea from the Fernley Reporter with your Fernley News Minute for Wednesday, August 12th. State Route 446 remained closed Tuesday night, and the Stallion Fire had been updated to 31,000 acres with 0% containment. But the Pyramid Lake Paiute Tribe said the fire was not at that time endangering Sutcliffe, Nixon, or Wadsworth. North Lyon Fire likewise said there was no current threat to Fernley. No evacuations have been issued in Lyon County related to the Stallion Fire. However, residents of all areas should stay alert for possible evacuation or other emergency notifications if conditions change. Stay in touch with your local news with the Fernley Reporter. I'm Robert Perea from the Fernley Reporter, and this has been your Fernley News Minute on 101.3 FM, my biggest little radio.
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Thank you for listening. I'm Jay Fierce Rodriguez, your host. Until 7 o'clock, I've got another prize to give away this hour. Keep it locked for your chance to score. Current temperature outside in Fernley, 98 degrees. 97 in Fallon, 96 degrees in Reno. Let's get back to the music. And again, thank you for listening to My Biggest Little Radio.

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0: You know, I forgot to mention that I also have a viral video to share with you. Something about a vacuum. All right, that's coming up here in just a moment on 101.3 FM, my biggest little radio. Thank you for listening. I hope you're enjoying the show. 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All right. Have you tried this dog hack? Two, Dachshunds stop barking after owner reprimands their vacuum with a spanking. Oh, no. This video has gone viral. Listen to this. Oh. Now remember, the owner is reprimanding their vacuum with a spanking. This video has gone viral, but it worked. If you want to check it out for yourself, just search "spanking the vacuum helped dogs accept the noise." There you have it. Another look at traffic with Big Pete coming up next. 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
3: On Wednesday, August 19th at 6 p.m., at Precious Paw Society of Nevada is having their bingo fundraiser at McCoffer's Brew Co. here in Fernley. Please join them for the Silver Spike Rail Completion Event, celebrating a milestone connecting a future on Thursday, August 20th. 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Family Craft is also on the third Friday of the month from 1 to 4 p.m. All ages are welcome. Fern Stock happening this Saturday, August 22nd from 4 p.m. to 7 p.m. We'll also have a free public concert from 7 to 10 p.m. Located at 695 East Main Street here in Fernley. The Community Minute is brought to you by the Fernley Chamber of Commerce. Meetings will be held at the Fernley Community Resource and Response Center, 695 East Main Street here in Fernley. The meetings are every Tuesday morning. Doors open at 7 a.m. The meeting begins at 7:30 a.m.
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7: All right, Big P here with a look at traffic. Right now in Reno, we have that accident on 395 North and McCarran Boulevard. 395 North and North McCarran Boulevard. In Sparks, we have one on I-80 East and Pyramid Way. Reno, we got one on 580 South and Moana Lane. 580 South Moana Lane. And the Spaghetti Bowl is really packed right now. So just have patience when you're out there. You know, I'm not asking you to be a doctor, but I am asking you to have patience. But make sure you stay buckled up, click your ticket, do not text and drive. 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

101.3 FM, my biggest little radio. I recall last hour mentioning that I was going to give away another prize this hour. But you know what? Instead, I'm going to give it away in my 5 o'clock hour. And it has to do with ice cream. Well, there's pizza involved too, of course. But it also has to do with ice cream. Stay tuned. We'll have that coming up in the 5 o'clock hour on my biggest little radio. Let's get back to the music. Thanks for listening.

0: Gotta love it. Thanks for listening to 101.2 FM, my biggest little radio. And when I say gotta love it, of course, I mean you gotta love the music. Northern Nevada's best mix of music, broadcasting from downtown Fernley, Nevada, family owned and operated. There we go. I guess my mouth wants to mash up some words. All right. 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What would you like to listen to today? 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Keep it locked. 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All right, here's today's edition of Not Headline News.
1: This is Not Headline News. Police busted a cocaine trafficking operation involving two fraternities at Penn State. It'll be easy to change their clothes to read State Penn. Taylor Swift and Madonna lead nominations for the MTV VMA Awards. 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Fast and Furious is celebrating its 25th anniversary. The franchise is also celebrating its third plot. And there's a new museum dedicated to how awful the people of Philadelphia are. It's called Philadelphia. 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
4: All right, Big P here with a look at your traffic. The only issue we got going on is a vehicle accident on I-80 East, Pyramid Way. Eastbound off-ramp, that's the only issue that we're talking about. Looking at all the cameras, everything's flowing as it should. 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